0: call from Mrs. Floyd. From Mr. Floyd, will you accept the charge from the United States?
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Thank you for listening. I'm Dylan. We appreciate it. Bruce Dickinson of Iron Maiden has been doing some interviews, and somebody finally asked him, hey, as far as bands who open for you, who was the toughest to follow? And Bruce Dickinson said Guns N' Roses. He said they were full of angst and venom. I would say they still are to a point. You know, not as wild as they used to be. Still a great show. Do you?

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1: Rumors spreading around in that Texas town. About to check outside the games. And you know what I'm talking about. Just let me know if you want to go to that home out on the range. They got a lot of nice girls.

Simon says, turn up your radio. Yeah, I'm talking to you. Simon says, turn up your radio. Simon says, don't look at the radio that way. You probably remember Simon Says from childhood. There's a streaming service that is going to turn that game into a competition. We'll talk more about this.

are you with following directions? Me? It depends. Sometimes okay. Other times they could be better. One of the streaming services is turning the childhood game Simon Says into a competition. It says contestants will face a gauntlet of cunning challenges. Strategic mind games. There is no release date for this. No word on who is going to play Simon. Simon Says, bring the woman on the radio a cheeseburger. I'm kidding. I'll get one as soon as you and I get done talking today. And I am going to have one.

I don't know if you heard, but Toy Story 5 opens today. There's no way you didn't hear. The promotion behind that movie, I have to say, it is impressive, isn't it? I know I've got a lot of friends and family members that are excited about seeing it. Also out in theaters, though, The Death of Robin Hood, Hugh Jackman.

0: is in that, and it looks, well, the absolute opposite of Toy Story. It looks intense.
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4: Rain at times tonight, mid-50s, west winds 5 miles per hour. Tomorrow, sunny, 76. Tomorrow night, increasing clouds, 52. Sunday, sporadic showers in the afternoon, 73. Sunday night, rain possible, 51. Monday, mostly sunny, 75. Monday night, partly cloudy, 53. And for Tuesday, scattered showers in the afternoon, 77.
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I'm Dylan. I am a Chuck Berry fan. There's a story today, loudersound.com. It is Keith Richards telling the story about the night

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Yeah, I'm Dylan. Not in years, though, because my niece is 18. But, you know, back when she was younger, yeah, they had a swear jar when Auntie Dee came. And Alana, my niece, definitely scored. Let's talk about swearing and money here in just a moment.

0: Tennis champ is coughing up all of his winnings because he wouldn't stop swearing. So a French tennis player faces potential financial penalties following a controversial BBC television interview in London. So this 25-year-old repeatedly used the F word during a live courtside segment. Now, the host of this TV show kept telling him, please don't cuss, don't cuss. The broadcast was terminated. He later posted on Instagram saying, I was just joking. I hope you guys didn't get offended. Well, here's the deal. Those violations, every F-bomb, $5,000 fine for every F-bomb. He said it seven times. It will cost him $35,000. How much should he earn from winning the tournament? $44,000. There goes that money.
1: Yeah!

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You a fan of Carlos Mencia? Honestly, I haven't thought about that funny man in a long time. He was arrested yesterday for alleged tax fraud. The state of California says he owes them $300,000. The IRS also has been after him for $1.2 million in unpaid taxes. All right, we know this. You and I don't need a reminder. The two things you can't get out of? Yeah, taxes is one of them.

More stuff from Tom Petty's estate? Yeah, give it to us. I would gladly spend some money on that. A recently surfaced archival tape of American Girl was released a little bit earlier this summer. I don't know if you missed that. But out next week is kind of like a similar thing with the song Breakdown, an extended version. That is out a week from today. And they're also going to celebrate the 50th anniversary of Tom Petty and the Heartbreakers with a whole bunch of other releases later this year. So, yeah, something to look forward to.

Big happy birthday to this Wilson sister. Ann Wilson is 76 years old today. She's not the only rocker with a birthday, though. Brian Head Welch, he is the Korn guitarist, 56 years old today.

Oh, you're the stuff. Don't let anybody tell you any different. I'm Dylan. We appreciate you choosing to listen to the station. It is time for me to go. I'm going to go kick off my Friday. Shot and a beer. Take care of yourself this weekend. If you happen to be a dad, happy early Father's Day from us.

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3: Decreasing clouds, temperature falling to the mid-50s. West winds 5 miles per hour. Saturday, sunny 76. Saturday night, increasing clouds, 52. Sunday, rain possible in the afternoon, 73. Sunday night, sporadic showers, 51. Monday, mostly sunny, 75. Monday night, partly cloudy, 54. And for Tuesday, rain possible, 77.
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0: Decreasing clouds, temperature falling to the mid-50s, west winds 5 miles per hour. Saturday, sunny 76. Saturday night, increasing clouds 52. Sunday, rain possible in the afternoon 73. Sunday night, sporadic showers 51. Monday, mostly sunny 75. Monday night, partly cloudy 54. And for Tuesday, rain possible 77.
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0: Decreasing clouds, temperature falling to the mid-50s, west winds 5 miles per hour. Saturday, sunny 76. Saturday night, increasing clouds 52. Sunday, rain possible in the afternoon 73. Sunday night, sporadic showers 51. Monday, mostly sunny 75. Monday night, partly cloudy 54. And for Tuesday, rain possible 77.
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0: increasing clouds, temperature falling to the mid-50s, west winds 5 miles per hour. Saturday, sunny 76. Saturday night, increasing clouds 52. Sunday, rain possible in the afternoon 73. Sunday night, sporadic showers 51. Monday, mostly sunny 75. Monday night, partly cloudy 54. And for Tuesday, rain possible 77.
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Long as I get my money next Friday. 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

0: Decreasing clouds, temperature falling to the mid-50s. West winds 5 miles per hour. Saturday, sunny, 76. Saturday night, increasing clouds, 52. Sunday, rain possible in the afternoon, 73. Sunday night, sporadic showers, 51. Monday, mostly sunny, 75. Monday night, partly cloudy, 54. And for Tuesday, rain possible, 77.
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1: Rumors spread around in that Texas town about the shack outside of Gaines. 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

0: west winds 5 miles per hour. Saturday, sunny 76. Saturday night, increasing clouds 52. Sunday, rain possible in the afternoon 73. Sunday night, sporadic showers 51. Monday, mostly sunny 75. Monday night, partly cloudy 54. And for Tuesday, rain possible 77.
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0: All right, welcome back. Boy. And welcome back to you, Morgan.
2: I'm yes. back.
3: What's up, Morgan?
4: Nice.
0: Yeah, Morgan went to the UFC event in Washington, D.C. Did you accomplish your goal? Did you get pregnant? Or
2: that is not my goal, to get pregnant.
0: Yeah. That's what we were told.
3: That's what you said.
4: By a rich guy. Yeah, a rich guy.
3: Well, no, she was, daddy?
2: It doesn't matter that he's rich. I don't care about
0: she
2: money.
0: She was with that guy that slid into her DMs. The guy's a trainer.
4: Yeah.
0: Like a UFC trainer. And you went out there with him, right?
2: No, not with him.
0: Oh, I thought you went
3: him
0: there.
3: No. It was a meetup.
0: Yeah,
3: said that.
0: That's what I mean.
2: Yeah. Oh, yeah.
0: No, are we splitting hairs
3: no,
0: here?
3: No,
0: you
3: the way you just
5: with him.
2: I didn't
5: you
2: go
5: travel
2: with him out there. No,
0: you were there with him, right?
2: I did see him. Yes.
3: Yeah. Sweet.
2: I'm not going to go into a lot of details, though.
3: Okay.
2: Because I care about this.
4: Oh, okay. Just like last time.
2: Yeah.
3: Yeah.
2: Okay. And eventually you'll get it out of me, but right now I'm not kissing and telling.
6: Oh. Okay. Right.
4: Look, he's potentially more profitable than this show. That's for darn sure.
2: I don't care about the profits. Maybe I like somebody as a person.
3: Maybe.
0: Okay.
2: Maybe.
3: Yeah.
0: So profits pregnant? Help? You don't know yet, or
2: I haven't taken
0: a
2: test yet.
0: How long will that take?
2: I should get a test soon. Maybe.
0: How long before those show up?
6: Yeah. Were you ovulating over the weekend?
2: No, thank God, Sammy. And I was tracking that.
6: Okay.
2: I was ovulating the week before.
6: Okay, so she should be
2: just
6: good.
2: So everyone knows.
6: It's called the rhythm method.
5: Ovulating.
2: I used to talk crap about those apps that track, but I use them now.
6: Yeah.
0: Out of curiosity, how long would it take? Like, let's say, you bang today. Unprotected, whatever. Like, how long does it take before pregnancy is detectable?
6: It would be probably like about 2 to 3 weeks, because it needs to be when you're ovulating, and then you would start your period probably right. around 2 weeks after you ovulate. So once you miss your period, you would go,
0: So it's in that time period like where you're freaking out. Like, if you're not sure, like, you had that.
2: If you're not sure, you're freaking out.
0: I'm saying, like, you had the unprotected sex, like, oh man, you have like 2 weeks to kind of sweat it out to.
2: Yeah.
0: Hope that you're not.
3: Yeah.
0: Okay. Interesting.
2: That's why you gotta protect yourself.
0: Or in your case, you got the rosary out and you're praying.
2: No.
0: Hoping to God that you are.
3: Dude, it's so funny. Those ovulating or whatever the period apps. Dude, I thought because they automatically are on your phone no matter what.
2: No, they're not.
3: With the iPhone. With the iPhone.
2: Not my iPhone.
3: Either way. I thought it was a cycling app because it was called Cycle.
0: Oh, yeah.
3: And
0: some men like, tried to use it.
3: And I was trying to, like, cycle.
0: And it showed up as he had a period.
3: Dude, I just did a ride, and it's not showing up on my app. It sucks. Yeah.
2: I don't know if that's right.
0: And
3: it
0: you would
3: is
0: think
3: right.
0: with all the Kylie Jenner face spray or whatever you have, your woman's deodorant and all that kind of stuff you use, that you would eventually start getting a period.
3: Yeah, that my Cycle would show up. But, dude, it's called Cycle. It's on the iPhone, and if you like go on your bike, it won't track it.
0: So did you have a good experience overall?
2: I had the most magical, amazing weekend of all time.
0: What was the highlight?
2: Just getting to be there. I mean, because I can't get into too much details about my personal stuff, right? But just being, I feel honored that I got to be a part of it. You know, it's
4: making
2: like a one of one thing, and it's never going to happen again. So. That's just cool on
3: just
2: its own.
3: Actually be on the ground. So how did you even get on the grounds?
2: Like, what do you mean? I had a pass. I didn't have a pass to the White House. That's I had credentials to everything but the White House, which was expected.
3: Yeah. We're just talking about like, so you get there.
2: Yeah.
3: You have to walk through a gate. Like
5: metal
3: how much security?
2: Oh, it was tons. Yeah. There was TSA. There was Secret Service. You went through all kinds of checklists. And then everywhere you looked up, there were snipers. Like they had that thing on lockdown.
5: Was it everything you expected as far as like the size goes?
2: Oh, way bigger.
5: Way bigger.
2: Way bigger. Because I know for the fight at the fan watch area, it was 85,000 people.
5: Yeah.
3: Oh, geez.
2: And you had to have a ticket to get into that. That was like the lottery ticket system. But the day before with the open expo, hundreds of thousands of people. Like, it was crazy.
0: Yeah.

0: Damn.
1: So much testosterone.
2: Like the flyover, was that cool?
1: It was super cool. And usually I'm not into that kind of stuff. I was feeling patriotic, which usually I'm not.
3: And then, so getting back was kind of a pain in the ass. She had a hard time with her flights and everything else, so.
1: Well, yeah, I just had connecting flights, and those were late. And then, of course, you land, and they're stuck on the plane, and they're like, we got to take all the suitcases off because it could tip the plane.
3: Hey, if you think that's frustrating, I'm like, wait till you have this baby.
1: I'm not having a baby.
3: Wait till you get motherhood.
1: Oh, yeah. You guys know you'll see. I'm so anti-child. So.
3: Okay, well.
2: How else are you going to lock him down? Okay.
3: Well, she did talk to some people while she was there. We're going to do a round of Bush or Bear.
0: Okay.
3: Where she talked to different people, asked these ladies some questions, and then the last question, are you Bush or Bear?
0: Nice.
3: Now, I will say the reason this came up as an idea to do at this event is because we were told that she had some back and forth on the discussion with this person that she, quote, met up with, right? About, like do you have a bush? Like, I guess he's in the bush.
0: Nice.
1: Oh, okay. We're
3: you
1: going
3: said
1: there.
3: That.
1: Yeah, in a meeting, not on the air.
3: As we're talking about an on-air bit.
2: Morgan, I'm going to say this for the 15th time. Everything off the air will get on the air eventually.
1: Yeah.
0: Even when you say not for air.
2: Be careful.
1: I thought we were...
2: Too late.
1: Okay.
3: You said...
1: I did. Okay.
3: And you said Bush. You're like, oh my God, Bush is back. And
1: well,
3: you went into the whole story.
1: Some people are into Bush.
3: Yeah. Yeah, so yeah, Bush is apparently back. So keep that in mind as we're trying to guess if these ladies are rocking Bush or they're Bear.
2: Yeah. The fight and everything, but what about pubes?
1: Yeah, they were pretty surprised when I was asking them those questions. I'll tell you that.
3: Well, because we figured that there was going to be a bunch of protesters there, too, because there were so many people. Anything that has to do with...
2: Anytime you're in D.C. at
3: the White House,
2: there are protesters there every single day.
3: Especially this event happening at the White House. Yeah.
1: Right.
3: There was a lot of...
1: In the immediate area we were in, like the couple mile radius, I don't know if they had cleaned them all up, but I could not find anything other than the few, like, Jesus people.
3: Well, it's like how, New York City at one point bust all the homeless people out of Times Square.
1: Yeah,
3: they kept them out of...
0: Bye.
3: Yeah, like when the Chinese delegates came to town to San Francisco, all of a sudden they cleaned everything up. Yeah.
4: So it can be done.
3: It can be done.
4: Weird.
1: They're probably back now, so...
3: Yeah. Anyway, so we'll come back, and then Morgan will have this round of Bush or Bear next on The Woody Show. Hang on.
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8: Sunny skies today, mid-70s, northwest winds 5 to 10 miles per hour. Tonight, partly cloudy, 52. Tomorrow, mostly cloudy, 73. Tomorrow night, scattered showers, 51. Monday, mostly sunny, 77. Monday night, partly cloudy, 53, and for Tuesday, mostly sunny, 78.
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0: So Morgan was in Washington, D.C. for UFC 250. And she decided this is as good a time as any for a round of Bush or Bear.
3: Ooh, might as well with like the five females that were there.
0: So what was the ratio? It was like
3: there were more than I expected. And the girls were pretty hot too. Nice.
0: Like there were more women than you expected?
3: Yes, more women. I would still say 15% of them were girls.
0: Oh,
3: so
0: wow.
3: 85, 15.
4: Yeah. All dudes.
3: Yeah.
0: And the dudes that are there, like, they're all pretty pretty alpha type dudes,
3: Oh, yeah. And there was a lot of young kids, too.
4: Yeah. On social, I saw you partying with some chicks late at night in a park or something.
3: We're going to talk to one of those young women. But I made a lot of friends over the weekend doing some weird stuff.
4: Was it fun just going around hanging out in D.C.?
3: Oh, it was the best. I had a great time. I just walked and explored everything. I love D.C.
0: Well, we can explore the sightseeing stuff. Or like when you say weird stuff.
3: Weird stuff like just I met people on the streets. We were smoking weed and drinking. And then one guy who's like in his 60s was like, I want to go swimming in a pond. So we went to this pond and he got in and like.
5: Went to this pond.
4: That's what I want to hear about.
0: Let's hear about the Lincoln Memorial.
3: Dude, every night I got back to the room around 3 a.m. And then I was up all night every night, too. So, you know, it was a great time.
4: Yeah.
0: Good times.
6: Good for you.
0: That's what you're supposed to be doing in your 20s, right, Morgan? You know?
3: Yes.
0: Yeah.
3: I met this one guy. He said I look 27. Thank you very
0: much. Yeah, you are. Wow. Are you not?
3: Thank you.
0: Yeah.
3: 32.
0: All right. So Bush or Bear, she asked these ladies that she was there having weird times with.
3: Yeah, great time.
0: Different questions. The last question is always, are you Bush or Bear? Now, we've determined for the sake of this contest, anything other than hardwood floors is Bush.
5: Right.
3: Correct.
0: All right. So, yeah. Like maybe even trim. If it's trimmed up, you know, whatever.
3: Landing strip, whatever.
0: Right. Exactly.
6: Stencil.
0: Yeah, things like that.
3: Yeah. Mm-hmm.
0: So that would be Bush. For the sake of this game, Bush.
3: Right.
0: All right, who's this first person?
3: First girl I talked to is Brooklyn.
0: All right, this is Brooklyn.
7: What's your name?
8: Brooklyn.
7: Brooklyn, we're here at the UFC Fan Fest for the big White House fight. Are you a UFC fan?
8: Sure. I'm definitely here to support my husband.
7: That's what I figured. What do you do?
8: I'm a barista and a nursing student.
7: What's your goal after you go through nursing school?
8: Obviously become a nurse, but I definitely want to travel more. Like this little event is so fun and I was complaining originally, but no, it's really fun here. So definitely go out more.
7: So a lot of people say nurses are crazy. They party, lots of drama. Do you agree with that?
8: 100%. Yeah. It was drama, partying, it all mixes together.
7: I work with a guy, right? Every time he goes to the doctor, even if it's to check out his eye or like dermatologist to check out his skin, they make him whip his penis out and they look at it. Is that something they teach you to do in nursing school?
8: Definitely not. Definitely no. They did not do that.
7: Have you ever been in a fight?
8: No, but these girls try to jump me.
7: You almost got jumped one time?
8: Yeah, and it was like my ex's fault. Like, he was fighting with their boyfriends, like, oh, we're getting you. And I was like, oh, okay. Yeah. And it ended up not jumping me.
7: So, got word that you were going to get jumped, and then they canceled?
8: I was, like, so scared, because they just told me, like, I was just hearing I was getting jumped. They walked by me, gave me a dirty look, and just, like, left. So I was like, oh, so is it, like, rescheduled, or, I don't know.
7: Okay, and then one last question for you. Are you Bush or Bear?
0: Okay. I'm conflicted on this one, because she said barista, and I figured Bush.
6: Right.
0: Right. But then, you know, the upspeak and the nurse has me thinking Bear.
5: Well, yeah. And you got to stop thinking about baristas as the Portland sort of stereotype. It's just, it's such a common entry level job these days.
0: Yeah. No, it is. But I always feel like there is still like kind of like IT guys all kind of look the same.
9: There's
0: like
9: more
0: baristas all have some similar kind of vibe.
4: Yeah, but there's more non-hipster coffee shops now versus...
5: Right.
0: Yeah. That's true, too.
5: Yeah, so...
7: I will say she was a local girl from D.C., if that
5: helps
7: at all.
5: Okay, and I know I should be able to...

0: love from her voice, but pretty fit or no?
1: Regular. I wouldn't say average, she works out, but she's not fat.
2: Yeah.
3: Okay. I'm going bear.
0: Yeah, in that case, bear.
4: Yeah, I'm going to go bear on this one. Greg, what do you think?
5: Bear.
4: Bear. Sammy?
1: Bear.
4: Jeff G?
3: Her name's Brooklyn. Bear.
4: Bear. Mm-hmm. All right. Bush or bear?
1: Are you Bush or bear?
6: Bear. Nice. I'm 100% yeah. bear.
1: Bear yeah. forever?
6: Yes.
1: They say Bush is coming back, though. Do you agree with that?
6: No. Oh, my God. No.
1: Okay, cool. Anything else you want to add?
6: No. But no. Actually, yes, yes. Live your life to the fullest, no matter what, no matter what adventure.
1: Oh, babe.
4: Yeah, the only thing you should not be full is your bush. No full bush. Yeah.
1: But live your adventure.
0: Yeah, I mean, yeah, thanks for the advice, Mark Twain.
4: Okay. Bush or bear from D.C. with Morgan. This next person's name
1: is Millie, and this is one of the wonderful women I partied with all night.
4: At the lake where the old guys swim?
1: At the lake, yes.
4: Okay, this is Millie.
1: Okay, so I just bought a drink off of you, and... We're just on the street. What did I just buy?
7: A refresher, like a Starbucks refresher with a little twist.
1: Okay. And what's your name?
7: My name is Millie.
1: Millie, what do you do for a living?
7: I'm a server at the hotel.
1: Are you enjoying all the people out here in D.C. right now?
7: Absolutely, absolutely. I love it.
1: What is the craziest thing you've ever seen while you're working at a hotel?
7: It's just the people. You never know what people are going to do or say. That's the crazy. It's like the moment is more crazier than me seeing somebody do anything.
1: Are you single, married, dating?
7: Single. And not looking. I'm trying to enjoy myself. Come from females that's single and did their big one with their children. You know, like, I don't get the pressure from family. I do get the pressure from society and me was like me knowing better. But at the end of the day, what floats your boat? Is what floats your boat. If you can fit the shoe, wear it. Like, I'm cool. Yep. I'm cool where I am.
1: You have any kids?
7: 3. 14, 8, and 4. Yeah, all boys.
1: All boys?
7: I mean, crazy, yeah.
1: Would you want a girl, or are you done having kids?
7: I'm done. I did want a girl, but the patience that I have to have a little baby girl, I don't have it, and I'm good. Yeah. I'll wait for my grandbaby.
1: All right. Are you Bush or Bear?
4: Wow.
0: So when you say you bought a drink off her, was she selling stuff out of a cooler or what was
4: like a little stand?
1: Yeah, they had a cooler. They were right out of the exit, so all the traffic was passing them by. Great business
4: smart.
1: Women, right?
4: Yeah, smart.
1: And they really sold me and the guys I was with. But they had like these glass bottles and they had labels printed out on them. Let me look at exactly what it was called.
8: So they were like Etsy legit. And they had different type of flavors.
1: Wow. One was with rum, one was with tequila.
3: How much did it cost?
1: $20 per drink.
0: Damn. Yeah.
4: Well, they're usually quite strong.
3: They're coming up, though.
1: Yeah. And then a lot of people walk by. They're like, "Well, you take a sip first before I try?" Because, you know, just to be safe.
0: And while we're mulling this over, at one point she said, "Let's go to a pond." What? How did this?
1: No, that was the old guy. Another guy wanted to swim.
0: Oh.
1: Yeah. But she kind of instigated it. She was a great time.
0: Apparently.
4: Sweet. See, old school's got me thinking Bush, but then like maybe because it's a single lady, but like I don't know. She's got the kids and she's got a job and everything else.
5: Yeah.
4: And she's busy, like a lot of time. Right. So I'm sticking with Bush.
3: Yeah, I'm going Bush. And then she like cleans up like if she's going out on a date.
0: Right.
3: Yeah
5: I get Bush vibes.
1: Don't forget, she's doing her big one.
4: But I think her bush is big enough that her bush sleeps on a silk pillow.
1: Oh, my God. She wasn't that big.
4: No. I'm saying that her bush.
1: Oh.
4: Her bush would be so
1: long?
4: Big. Yeah, like, you know how, like, chicks will sleep to keep their hair right? They'll sleep on a silk pillowcase.
1: Oh, yeah, I do that.
0: I'll say that. And it's got, like, its own ecosystem. There's, like... It's like walking through a jungle. There's like the mist.
4: Yeah.
0: Or a swamp, maybe.
4: What do you say, Greg Gorey?
5: I'm getting Bush vibes.
4: Bush. Menace.
3: Bush.
4: Sammy.
1: Bush.
4: Jeff G.
3: Bush.
4: All right, Millie. Bush or bear?
1: Are you Bush or bear?
7: What? Who is Bush and bear? What is that?
1: Do you have a bush or do you shave? Are you bear?
7: Yeah. I don't say I share. I shave. I like waxing, actually.
4: Whoa.
7: Yeah, absolutely. Yeah. You got to keep it clean.
4: See, didn't think about that. She can escape to the spa.
1: Yeah.
4: To get away from all this responsibility and stuff.
1: Yes.
4: Okay, yeah. All right.
5: She knows somebody at the spa.
8: Yeah, with all that street alcohol money.
1: Yeah.
4: That's true.
5: She and was works making at a hotel.
1: A lot of
4: that's
1: money
4: true.
1: That night.
4: All right. Bush or bear? We got time for one more. Who is this person?
1: This is Courtney.
4: All right, here we go with Courtney.
1: Who did you get a picture with?
9: The Speaker of the House. I don't know what his name is.
1: What's your name?
9: Courtney. My name's Courtney. Yep, no clue what his name is. Somebody told me and I've already forgotten.
1: Do you live in D.C.?
4: Menace, what's his name?
3: Bob Dole.
4: Bob Dole.
0: Only 30 years too late.
1: What?
4: Sammy.
8: Pete Kavanaugh.
4: Pete Kavanaugh.
1: What?
0: That's interesting.
4: Jeff G.
3: I have no idea.

0: It's like the most basic name. Yeah.
1: Like
2: John Smith.
0: Almost.
1: Kind of like that.
3: Gregory.
1: Mike Johnson, I believe.
3: Mike Johnson.
2: Mm. Yeah. Yeah, not on my radar.
4: Yeah, no? I didn't know either.
3: Bob Dole, though, right?
2: Bob Dole.
5: Yeah. No clue what his name is. Somebody told me, and I've already forgotten.
4: Do you live in D.C.?
5: Born in D.C., raised in Arlington, and still there. Swore I was going to move out at some point, but nope, still in Arlington, and I love it.
4: Married, dating?
5: I'm dating. My boyfriend and I have a 2.5-year-old together. Yep. Should be married, probably, but...
4: So what is he waiting for?
5: Exactly. You go ask him that.
4: Ooh. So what do you do for a living?
5: I work for a general contractor. I'm a project manager. We do construction. I work with mostly men who are really helpful and a lot younger than me, actually, to be honest. But yeah, I like it. It's good.
4: So how old are you?
5: Girl. And I'm 34.
4: Ew. What's your biggest regret in life?
5: Yuck. Biggest regret.
4: She just looked at her man.
5: Yeah, not pursuing myself earlier. I should have realized my value earlier and, you know, been accommodating to myself.
4: But you're doing that now, right?
5: I sure am.
4: Are you Bush or Bear?
2: I'm saying Bush. That's why he hasn't locked it down.
3: Yeah. That's fine.
2: Yeah.
3: I'm getting,
2: got a kid. She works in construction.
3: Same.
1: She sounds super young, even though she said her old age.
3: Yeah.
4: She was
3: her boyfriend
4: cute.
3: Probably has to put on a tool belt, like nothing else.
1: Yeah. Right.
3: You know, parade around the house.
2: Nah, she's giving
3: so
2: up.
3: So she keeps it bare.
1: Yep.
3: Yeah. I'm locking it bear.
2: Bush.
3: Menace is Bush. Sammy.
4: Bear.
3: Jeff G.
6: Bear.
3: All right, let's find out about Courtney. Bush or bear?
4: Are you Bush or bear?
5: Bear girl.
3: Yeah.
4: They're saying Bush is coming back, though. How do you feel about that?
5: I think it is. Like, sometimes when I watch porn and there is Bush, like, we are really comfortable with that, so it's fine. Which is, like, it's great. Like, whatever you prefer. But for me personally, I don't know. I think it's just been, like, since I was young, like, I've been bear, so... Until I get lazy, sometimes I do, girl, but other than that, bear girl.
3: Nice.
2: Yeah, girl.
4: Bear girl.
3: Yeah, girl.
4: Yeah, girl. Oh, yeah.

0: I feel like landing strips are big.
1: Yeah.
0: I don't know. Yeah. Sometimes
1: like an article comes out and says that like this is the new wave, but it really isn't.
2: Right. I can feel it gets played with every once in a while, but it's not a full on trend, I would say.
1: Yeah.
0: Yeah.
3: Yeah. The full bush thing. I don't know. I mean, whatever. But it's not. No guy's gonna turn it down.
0: I don't know. I feel like if I was a guy and I saw a big bush, I'd be like, I'm good.
3: It depends. Like if it goes like from belly button to butthole,
0: I'm not going
3: bush,
0: through a forest to get in there.
3: That's different.
2: You wouldn't turn it down the first time, but there might not be a repeat.
1: Yeah.
0: Yeah, that's true.
1: It's like, all right, like get it over with.
0: Right, because
3: there are the people that do, even the dudes that will make the argument about like the creepiness of someone who's shaved. Because what are you trying to look like a child? It's like no,
2: that's such a 70s.
3: I wasn't thinking about
0: right.
3: a child.
4: No, not until they
3: you
4: said
3: were.
4: It.
0: Yeah.
3: Clearly you were.
1: I've never heard a dude say that.
0: God forbid I have smooth skin.
2: Not the past 40 years.
1: Not dudes, but maybe, you know, washed ladies.
3: So Menace.
1: Yeah.
3: What's the guy? What's his name? Speaker of the House.
0: Oh yeah.
1: Oh, well, I know the
3: what
1: last,
3: is it?
1: I know the last name is Johnson. The first name is Joe Johnson.
3: Joe Johnson. Joe Johnson. You're right.
4: Mike.
3: Sammy.
1: Mike
0: Johnson. Mike Johnson. I knew what that was.
3: Greg. Greg. Yeah. All right. Well, thank you,
4: Sammy
3: Morgan.
4: Retains.
3: Nice job, Bush or Bear.
0: A lot of bears in D.C.
3: Yeah.
0: I'll tell you that.
3: All right. More Woody Show's next. Hang on.
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2: Now I feel like an idiot.
3: Chef Seabass is here. You guys.
4: Oh, sweet.
3: Seabass walked in the room. He's wearing his Chef Seabass outfit. He's got the chef's coat on. He's got the hat. Mm-hmm. He's got the whole thing. He says he would like to address the audience.
5: Yes, we had a clip a few weeks ago, and we had some replies from our text about the price of food and how it's unaffordable.
4: It's bank.
5: And look, I agree. Inflation has been bad the past 6-7 years. Blame whatever politician you don't like the most. However, it is a total fallacy that food is unaffordable, especially healthy food. You've been hearing that for years, too.
6: Oh, for years.
5: It's too expensive to eat healthy. I can't afford it. And then we said that on the air a couple weeks ago. You were getting texts. Oh, you guys are so tone deaf. Oh, you don't know what you're talking about. And I said, no, I'm going to bust a myth, or which is copyrighted. I'm going to terminate a tall tale.
6: Oh, yeah.
5: Copyright.
6: Yeah.
5: So behind me, I have 35 pounds of food.
4: Okay.
5: From Walmart.
0: Mm-hmm. Wow, that's a lot of food.
5: That is a ton of food. Guess me

0: out
1: three dozen eggs. There's a whole gallon of milk. I see a whole big box of rice. There's some beans in there.
2: Shredded wheat, right? And it's all healthy
1: food. A bunch of bananas.
2: Bananas, apples, beans, potatoes.
3: Broccoli. Okay. Where's my Captain Crunch though?
2: Well, I've got Hot Pockets. I've got frosted shredded wheat.
1: Ooh, I do like frosted shredded wheat. That sounds good.
3: I ain't trying to hear that.
2: Here's the problem.
1: But when you eat those, you got to have them in milk, and you got to put them sugar side down on the tongue.
4: Yeah, let them sit. Yeah,
1: that's how you
2: do it. I got a gallon of whole milk frosted. So I've got 35 pounds of food.
1: That's a lot of food.
2: And by the way, that's as prepared. So I'm not counting the apple cores and the banana peels. I'm counting the cooked rice, etc., the drained beans, all that stuff. Mm. 35 pounds of food. Yeah, how much? That's 5 pounds a day. 5 pounds a day. How much did that cost me?
1: All right, Menace, you're the Walmart guy.
4: Right.
2: It's all store brand. I didn't go out and buy anything stupid, like Hot Pockets, you know, pizza rolls.
3: Let me look at that. Carry the five. I'm going to say, from what I'm looking at right here, this costs you about $85.
2: All right, $85.
1: $85. I'm going to say less than that. Put me down for...
3: Well, price of eggs have dropped.
1: Wait, is this with tax?
2: This is raw price, no tax. And this is, by the way... I bought this in an expensive at the expensive Walmart.
3: Okay, the fancy one.
2: But like you go to like
3: the Super Walmart.
2: You go to the middle of Alabama, the Super Walmart. The prices are different. Then
1: put me down for. I'm just gonna say, close it out. Going up $50.
2: $50. I got 35 pounds of food for under $35.
1: What?
2: That means you can eat 5 pounds of very healthy food per day. For less than $5 a day.
1: Wow. So you have some good deals there, Menace. You're right.
2: And this is, again, with all the inflation we've had in the past, blah, blah, blah, blah, years.
3: But can you make it taste good is the question.
1: Yeah, that right there, you can make some good stuff.
2: Apples, bananas. I got fries, Menace. I got the frozen bag. Two-pound fries. You throw those in the air fryer?
3: Oh, yeah, okay.
2: And by the way, everything here is low to no cook, meaning... Anything here like that's instant rice, which means it's already been. You can throw that in a thing of water; it'll be ready to go in 30 minutes. You don't even have to put it in the microwave.
1: Or as Menace does, you just throw it in some vegetables.
4: Yeah.
2: Oh, there's cans of tuna for protein. By the way, you might say, "Well, that's not a lot of protein."
1: A lot of eggs.
2: Mm-hmm. This
1: beans.
2: I did the nutrition. This is 2,000 calories a day. Again, for 5 pounds of food. So you're not. Sammy's not going to eat 5 pounds of food. Greg, so if you ate this, you could lose weight eating this.
4: Absolutely.
2: And this has 122 grams of protein per day. That's 255% of the daily value. So
3: okay, so where are we missing the mark then? If you can buy all this food for
1: it's
3: that
1: a good
3: much.
1: Narrative because people just don't want. Look, healthy stuff is not tasty.
2: It's
1: for
2: not,
1: the most part.
2: It's like, not Pop-Tarts. I get it.
1: It's not Pop-Tarts and Big Macs and things like that. Yeah, I'd rather eat the other stuff that's not good for you.
2: Because Menace, you hit on a great point there. And I went to the dumbest place on the internet, TikTok. People would rather they would rather complain and get the sympathy and the pity than to actually solve their problems. I got some audio here. Listen to this dumb old bitch. She's listen to her story of going to a grocery store.
5: I just got done grocery shopping, and I'm telling you, things are becoming so dystopian. Things are changing. I bought one tomato for $2.50. A tomato. And it was like that everywhere. A loaf of bread now, if you wanted organic, was you couldn't find one for less than $5, but it had sale organic. All over it. This price
2: gouging,
5: this economy is the great equalizer because we were all now in the same boat.
1: In this economy.
3: Okay.
4: Your favorite expression.
3: So
2: dystopian economy. Shut up.
3: How much was a tomato you think at the Walmart that you went to?
2: I probably could have gotten them for $3 a pound, roughly.
1: You know what? If it's that much of an issue, maybe skip the tomato.
2: Or go for
1: any of the stuff that's on the table. You got all the food for $30, $35.
2: Again, or buy it canned. Again, sorry, it's not fresh and organic. Sorry, that's tough.
1: Yeah,
2: deal with it.
1: Doesn't mean you can't eat something healthy.
2: Oh, by the way, Jeff G, behind you in that bag, if you want bread, I got a loaf of white bread, Menace, for $1.69 and a jar of peanut butter for like about the same price. So you can have 3,000 calories of bread and peanut butter if you want it for less than $5.
6: Oh, like peanut butter and jelly. Like that. It's not on wheat bread, it's on white bread. Yeah.
3: Another thing that you're not saying is,
7: I like that.
3: You're getting the store brand stuff.
1: Yes.
2: Right? So,
3: but you need to change that. You need to say that because...
2: I did say that.
3: It's all great value. You're talking about health food.
1: It's all great value brand.
3: Here's another thing. Like just the other day...
2: There's so much stuff.
3: I was trying to get mayonnaise and they had the Best Foods mayonnaise. Right.
1: Almonds.
3: It was like $6.89 for like the squeezable tube. So... I went and I got the store brand, which was $3.
1: That comes in the boring round jar.
3: Yeah, we didn't look
4: squeezable.

0: didn't look
1: can't
0: as
1: squeeze
0: cool.
1: it. Darn it, that
0: but
1: sucks.
0: But I made a conscious effort. I'm like, oh, I really want the Best Foods one, but it was half the price.
2: Well, especially if you're getting something like frozen vegetables.
3: Who cares what brand it is?
1: I know medicine never eats it, but this broccoli is the same broccoli as any other broccoli.
2: Anything, yeah.
1: Here's this other girl, this other woman. This is very common where like some mom will bring a haul of stuff in. Here is, again, I just proved you can have 5 pounds of food, healthy, good food per day, per person, more than anybody will ever eat. And this is what she had to say.
4: $1,200. $1,200 is what we have spent on groceries this month. We're not eating steaks. We're barely eating meat. It's like ground turkey instead of ground beef. We have some snacks every once in a while, but it's like, a bag of Doritos every other week. This is unsustainable. How do we live like this?
1: Unsustainable, dystopian. No, you're doing it wrong. Unless you're buying for a family of 20, there is no reason to spend $1,200 a month on food.
0: That's where they get you is those bars. Those snack bars, dude. A box is like $21 for a box.
1: Well, if you can afford it, great, but don't buy it and then cry about it.
5: Is ground beef not more affordable than ground turkey? I thought ground turkey was more premium.
1: It's usually $5 to $7 a pound, depending on which one you're getting. You can definitely get it cheaper.
2: Ground beef is that right? More than turkey, I believe.
1: Yeah. Typically, yes.
0: Yeah. Okay, so people are just not, you know, looking for deals. People are looking for deals all the time.
1: They're not opening their eyes, but they'd rather complain than solve their problem, because 90% of America lives within 10 miles of a Walmart. So even if you are, quote, in a food desert, which you're not, you can get on a bus once or twice, once every week or two, grab you a insulated bag, throw something, whatever, that you can get from
2: 35 pounds worth of food.
1: Right. Bring it home. Well, Walmart like a king.
5: They say Walmart's the king retailer of middle of nowhere.
0: Well, yeah.
5: Like
0: also,
5: even middle of nowhere, there's a Walmart.
0: What about
5: somewhere
0: if you
5: nearby.
0: Think you're too good for Walmart?
5: That's your problem.
1: That's where Aldi comes in, or the other places that are just about the same price.
2: Grocery outlet.
6: But, I think that there might be other things getting wrapped up in the term groceries, because you go to Walmart, you're not just getting food, you're getting paper towels, toilet paper, laundry detergent, all that stuff that I think people are wrapping up in the term groceries.
1: That could be part of it, but all of those things, again, every staple out there is not expensive. You're wasting your money if you're buying anything other than what I'm talking about.
5: And your big argument, because you've said this a number of times over the years about like, I can't afford to eat healthy.
1: Right.
5: And people have said that before. And so this is your answer.
1: You're just lazy. This is a classic. This one went viral.
5: I know I should work out. I know I should eat healthy. I just, it's not fun. It's not enjoyable. I don't like it.
1: I'll give you the credit. Woody doesn't come on the air and say, it's just so hard to work out. It's impossible. I can't manage it.
5: Yeah, you know what you're supposed to. You choose, for whatever reason, not to.
1: Right.
5: You've made the decision not to.
1: This lady right here,
5: with the food, that's CBS's point here.
1: She, I think, did a lot more of the snacking. She posted this last year, and I think she has since nuked all her social accounts. See if you can guess why.
5: All right.
7: This is what $115 gets you. Let me show you. We were able to get some Ritz crackers, one thing of cereal, some ramen, more ramen, tuna, bag of potatoes, a few avocados, some snacks, desserts, two bags of chips, ice creams, pizza rolls, some sausage biscuits, one thing of Dr. Pepper.
1: Worthless.
7: All of this for $115.
5: Sausage biscuits, Dr. Pepper.
1: Ice creams.
5: Yeah.
2: Nowadays, chips are like $6.
1: We're not making it.
6: Yes, yeah. They're so expensive.
5: Yeah, you're not making it to 50.
1: Getting. And by the way, if you want sodies, you can get the damn Sam's Club version if you want it. It's for $1.
2: Yeah,
1: for
2: $2.
0: What is it, Mountain Thunder?
1: Dr. Dorco or whatever the hell. Sam's Club.
2: And the bagged cereals, about a quarter of the cost.
1: Bagged cereal?
0: Yes.
1: This big-ass thing, 24 ounces of shredded wheat, was like less than $3.
0: Yeah, but that's ass, dude. I ain't eating that.
1: But you can get honey in a Cheerio store brand. Yeah, okay. You can get any kind of store.
2: Rice, are you keeping Loops?
1: Frosted Flakes store brand.
5: Are you keeping these?
1: No, it's all for everybody. In fact, I'm making you guys a breakfast scramble. It includes frozen potatoes, a canned tomatoes, like puree, like a chili-style tomatoes, and 6 eggs. Cost for like 4 pounds of food, less than $4.
0: Yeah. But I don't want to see
5: really,
0: that.
5: You really don't like these minutes?
1: I know. They got frosting on them.
2: Yeah, I hate those too.
0: Gross.
5: They're good.
0: No, and they had more wheat than frost.
1: Does have wheat in the name, and that's one of his least favorite words.
2: And the texture is like a Brillo pad.
5: Yeah, but here, do it this way. You got to sugar side down, dude. Sugar side down.

0: on your tongue.
1: There's no sugar on this.
2: Yeah, there is.
3: The on the other side.
2: Oh. Yeah.
0: What about
2: sugar honey, side down?
1: Mm, not good.
0: What about Honey Nut Cheerios, Menace?
3: Perfect.
1: Sad.
3: Perfect.
0: Well, Sam. If you want snacks, guess what? Woody just found him a snack that's you could have that for the whole week for a couple bucks.
4: Mm-hmm.
0: And it's 24 ounces. That's a huge box.
2: 21 biscuits is 210 calories.
0: Right.
4: Yeah.
2: I mean, 12 grams of sugar.
0: And by the way, like I said,
2: but good.
0: If you don't eat 5 pounds of food a day, which I don't remember the last time I did, since maybe when I was 16 years old, you're gonna lose weight on this.
2: Yeah. This will make you poop so hard.
0: Yeah.
2: Right.
0: And if you're one of the 4% of people that don't need to lose weight, again, grab the white bread, grab the can of Goober Graper.
3: Oh yeah, now you're talking.
0: By the way, the Goober Grape wasn't too expensive.
3: Are you serious?
0: That was like three something.
3: Oh, that's great. I gotta go to Walmart.
0: I mean, the peanut butter's less, but
2: you can't call it myth busting. What do you call this?
0: Oh, tall tale terminating.
2: Tall tale terminating with CBS.
1: Yeah.
0: And he's dumb. Like this is a dumb bitch here too. If we can find all this, she's in her car and she's performing. She's trying to get sympathy. She's trying to make herself cry. How she only had $20 in her account, so she spent it on this.
5: I want you all to look at me. This is exhaustion.
4: Oh.
5: All I could afford were two hash browns this morning at McDonald's.
0: Oh.
5: And I see a homeless man limping, and I gave it to him.
3: Liar, liar.
4: So, yeah.
0: So again, for that two hash
2: browns,
0: if you could afford to eat it, great. But don't bitch about it when you can go to the store and get 5 pounds of food for the same price.
4: Yeah, true. If I only had $20, I would make it work.
2: This is making me want to go get a whole box of these.
0: I got some milk, whole milk if you want, but blood.
2: So whole milk, right wow.
4: Here. Yeah.
2: That's a treat.
0: Yeah.
2: When you have whole milk.
3: That's like a, dude, what is it, Christmas?
2: Dude, that's like just pouring melted ice cream on something. It's so thick and so creamy.
4: Oh,
2: I've
4: had
2: whole milk. Like every once in a while, if you're at a restaurant, you're like, ooh, this is whole milk.
3: Because
2: you know my wife ain't buying that.
3: And then whole milk from a glass bottle.
2: Oh yeah. So good.
3: So nice.
2: Well, Chef Seabass, thank you very much for the education.
0: And I've got fruit for you, Sammy. Bananas and apples.
6: Oh, great. I don't like bananas. Well, Woody can take the bananas. He loves those.
2: Oh, I love bananas.
0: Okay, there you go.
2: Yeah.
0: Again, less than $5
2: a day.
0: There's
2: a lot of healthy food I like. You wouldn't know by looking at me.
0: Well, because he can afford that, and he doesn't bitch about it. He's like, I can only afford two hash browns and ice creams.
2: All right, more Woody Shows next. Hang on.
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2: All right. Do you want good news or bad news first?
3: Ooh, I vote good.
4: Yeah, good first.
2: Okay. The good news first?
4: That's what I'm... Soften the blow.
2: All right. Well, for the last 2 years, our friend here, Jeff Garcia, has been like an auxiliary player for the Woody Show. And he's been doing, you know, stuff for us, like sports and things, right?
4: Mm-hmm.
2: As of today, Jeff Garcia is the new executive producer for the Woody Show. And is now here full time. So welcome, Jeff.
5: Thank you, man. Excited to be here. I'm so thankful. Yeah. It's been a process.
2: It has been a process. Months and months. Nothing else changes. Like there's no other changes. Nobody has left the show. Nobody's leaving the show. Mm-hmm. There's just a kind of reallocation of resources, so to speak. And for the first time ever in my career of doing a show, I have what they would call like a traditional executive producer. Because to this point, I've done all of that job plus the host job. You know, and it's a lot. And so I just kind of got to the point where, you know, it's like, all right, well, I would like to have somebody, you know, handle all these other things that I've traditionally just done myself. And that was by my choice. It was created in a different way than most shows operate. But then somebody like, eventually they like, said, hey, man, you know what? You should give this a chance and see how it works out. So that's what we're doing. Now, obviously, there are producers on the show, executive producers in different, you know, forms doing different things. Now, Seabass, he was an executive producer for the show, hated dealing with the sales department and having to deal with all that kind of, as you can imagine, like he's not really cut out for the back and forth of the
4: sales department. Loved it.
6: I was in the trunk of my car getting a dog costume on to go tape a bit at Taco Bell.
2: Right.
6: And I'm getting 15 emails about this spot needs to run on the spot. The commercial needs to run on the blah blah blah blah. I'm like, right. What do you want me doing? Do you want me doing this or the other thing?
2: Right. Yeah. So now he's more of like a creative producer, and he's got a job that's carved out just for the stuff that he really likes to do. So he goes to New York and he talks to Nutjob Knicks fans, and he goes to do his carton arcs and things like that. So that's a position that has evolved. You know, Sammy, who's been the executive producer up until, you know, Jeff joining the show, she is still doing all of the other things that she's great, by the way, at dealing with all the stuff that Seabass hated, which is what, you know, made that a nice transition.
4: I cannot imagine Seabass doing the stuff that Sammy does. I can't wrap my head around like being the liaison between those departments.
6: To be super transparent, Gina, he also needed a content producer, and this was kind of a backdoor to get me in.
4: That's good, but I mean, I can't imagine you being like the liaison between like.
6: Well, it's just responding
4: administration
6: to emails.
4: And sales.
6: It's just, hey, hey, Greg, did you record this thing for blah blah blah? This coffee company. He's like, yeah, I did, or no, I didn't.
2: Okay, there's a lot of organizational stuff. It's kind of like
3: a lot of back and forth.
2: It's also managing the team of people who work on the show and like a lot of the kind of inner workings of things that happen, you know, on a day to day basis. So it's great to have you here, Jeff.
5: It's great to be here. So you're saying I can't wear a dog costume?
2: I mean, you can.
4: Yeah.
5: Okay.
2: I mean,
5: just clarifying.
2: You can.
7: Do you remember where we're at when we first called Jeff? The very professional location we were at.
2: Oh, we were at my Aunt Chrissy's house.
7: Yeah, on her porch.
2: Yeah. Because Menace knew Jeff before I did, and so we were talking about, well, who's going to do, you know, these sports updates and things like that. And he's like, oh, dude, you got to talk to Jeff. And what a great suggestion.
4: Yeah.
5: No, it's been awesome, man. You guys have the best fans, and you guys are all pros. It's like, it's really cool being in the room. It's amazing.
2: Yeah, it's great to have you. So that's the good news.
4: We're fans.
3: Yeah. The bad news?
2: Now, the bad news.
8: Happy! Hey, everyone. It's happy, happy story time.
7: Oh, no.
8: With the Woody Show.
2: Yo. So, we haven't done this for a very long time. Happy, happy story time. It's always tragic news that's just being delivered over very...

0: kind of happy-go-lucky music.
1: Right.
0: And this story is a story that everybody's talking about. The bungee jumping story.
2: Oh, God. Yeah. A horrible nightmare.
3: I mean...
0: So, if you haven't heard too much about this, there was a bungee jumping video from Brazil that went viral. And it's this 21-year-old woman who was being carried, like, overhead by the staff of the bungee jumping operation toward the edge of this bridge for her bungee jump.
4: Which is how you do that sort of thing.
0: Yeah, right.
3: Yeah, that's normal.
0: Her very nervous fiance was filming the whole thing. And they had her up there. She's, like, in her arms out, you know.
2: The tee.
0: The tee.
2: Like crowd surfing.
0: And ready to go. And over the edge she goes. And as she was falling, one of the workers shouts, "Guys, the rope." But it was too late. They had never attached the bungee.
3: Yeah. It's brutal. Man.
0: To her legs.
3: In fact, with one angle, you could see it just sitting there.
0: It's the, just sitting there.
5: And that bungee cord, like, looks so thin.
0: Well,
5: it doesn't even look like a regular bungee cord. It just looks like something you would just buy at Home Depot.
3: Well, you know when you go to a country that maybe has not so great safety regulations? Do something deadly.
2: Really screw around.
5: Greg can agree. And I've said this for years. I never want to go to Brazil. From everything that comes out of Brazil, like all the videos, the social media stuff, you got addicted, Greg, to all the murder videos out of Brazil.
1: Yeah, parts of it look gorgeous, but from people who I've spoken to that went to Carnival, they're like, never again. Like,
2: yeah, what, you don't like coffee and chocolate?
1: One eyewitness account was, that one street was a river of blood.
2: Oh!
3: Isn't it like constant pickpockets, little kids?
1: Endless pickpockets.
0: Yeah. So anyway, over she goes. Fiance is watching the whole thing. The guys are screaming, "Guys, the rope!"
2: Oh.
0: So she, obviously, you don't survive that. Now, the staff freaked out and took off running.
2: Oh.
0: They scattered
3: again, as you do in Brazil.
5: Yeah.
0: And the cops tracked them down. They've been arrested, and so they're doing a whole investigation. But I mean, you got to believe,
5: right?
0: Dude.
5: Yeah,
0: it's all on video.
2: It's really,
0: and I'm not sure how the justice works there in Brazil. But
3: that's not how you know.
5: Well, somebody might get a machete.
0: Not
5: to the face.
0: Not good. Well, there you go, you guys.
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11: Sunny skies today, mid-70s, northwest winds 5 to 10 miles per hour. Tonight, partly cloudy, 52. Tomorrow, mostly cloudy, 73. Tomorrow night, scattered showers, 51. Monday, mostly sunny, 77. Monday night, partly cloudy, 53, and for Tuesday, mostly sunny, 78.
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1: Let's see just how privileged Sammy is.
3: We'll find out once and for all.
1: You have to pay for your own gas?
3: No.
4: Wow.
3: I wasn't allowed to work.
4: Was not allowed.
1: Wow. Oh, there's one of the questions. Wow.
4: It was illegal.
5: So would you have a gas card or just give you cash or?
3: Yeah. Well, there was, I mean, we just kind of had my dad's debit card and would just use that. And then,
5: oh my.
3: Well,
6: just checking things off the list.
3: We would have to pass it around because, you know, he paid for all of our gas and there's four kids.
4: She has to stop talking because you got to get to your list.
1: Wow, man.
3: Yeah. But, like, whoever had it had to run errands, too. Yeah, yeah. If they had it, it'd be like, oh, who has the card? And if you had it, you had to go to, like, the grocery store and pick up whatever they needed.
1: But this was always part of the discussion when it came time to, you're going to start driving. It's like, oh, well, you're going to have a car payment, your insurance, and your gas. That was always part of, like, all right, well, I'm going to have to get this paper route or, like, whatever you
6: babysit,
1: did. Yeah.
6: Yeah,
1: babysit or get some job at the record store or the grocery store.
4: Mm-hmm. Well, I remember I shared in the 90s when I had to get my own insurance because my parents were like, you're not going to be under our insurance at all. I was paying $600 a month for the insurance.
3: Damn.
4: It's insane.
3: In the 90s?
4: In the 90s. That's like
5: that sounds fake.
4: It was pretty much all my paycheck.
1: Okay. All right, Sammy, here we go.
3: Mm-hmm.
1: Where did you go on vacation as a kid?
3: We used to do a ski trip.
1: Okay.
3: Yeah.
1: Ski trip.
3: Mm-hmm.
1: Where?
3: Oh. Vermont.
1: Vermont.
3: But I live, and I lived in Massachusetts.
1: Okay. Yeah. All right. Now, any other places? Like, did you, so it was always like, you had to go, you had to, like, travel somewhere for vacation? Not like staycation kind of stuff, like where you just go, like, you know, like somewhere, somewhere
3: when,
1: around
3: like
1: town.
3: When we went to our beach house.
1: I need you to be completely. Here's the thing: like, you have to be completely honest. Full disclosure on all this.
3: Yes.
1: You can't be hiding stuff from us.
3: But
1: this
3: hold
1: is
3: on.
1: For this what? Is for your benefit as well.
4: We did staycations at our beach house. Duh.
3: Stupid. Okay, the beach house was technically my grandma's that she shared with her sister.
1: Oh, so the family beach house.
3: It was a family beach house.
1: Did you guys have a crest? Did you have a family crest?
3: No, but I mean, because it was an older house. And so we had to go.

0: to the laundromat to do laundry because they didn't have laundry.
1: At the beach house.
0: At the beach house. And there was no cable, so we had to go, we could only rent VHS tapes at the video store to watch TV.
2: The latest.
1: So at what age was your first airplane trip?
0: Probably 7 or 8 to Disney World.
1: In Orlando. So that was the first time you were on a plane?
0: Yes.
1: Okay.
3: Back to the ski vacations. Did you own your own skis?
4: Do you rent skis?
0: Yes, we own
4: God, are you dumb?
0: We went all
1: the time. Yeah. Well, every time I've gone skiing, we always just rent skis
3: which isn't cheap either.
1: Yeah, that was like part of like a thing that we also they would do these like trips. Or like the township would run these trips to like a Phillies game or to, you know, some little ski place just into Pennsylvania.
2: To the very diverse Vermont.
1: Yeah. Yeah. So they pile everybody on these like school buses. It wasn't like,
5: Did you guys have a ski swap? Remember there was like a traveling market. It would come to town and they would sell ski stuff.
4: Never
5: heard of ski swap.
1: Okay. Yeah. All right. So you talk about these kids. How many siblings you have?
0: Yes.
1: Total of 4 kids.
0: Yes.
1: Did everybody have their own room?
0: Not until I was a freshman in high school.
1: Okay.
0: So mostly no, because my oldest sister was like a senior at that point too. By the time we got a
4: Share the room?
0: I shared a room consistently until I was 11, until we moved, and then they kind of let us switch off until we got to other house. So there was only a year or two until we moved that I didn't have to share a room.
3: Other house.
1: Do your parents still pay for any of your existing bills, like a cell phone?
0: No.
1: Or
0: no, they really don't, I promise.
1: Yeah?
0: Yes.
3: Your dad doesn't fill up the car when you come home?
0: No.
3: Okay.
1: Yeah?
3: Just did that.
1: Okay. So there's no there's no existing stipend of any kind?
0: No.
1: For anything. Okay.
3: What's the last big bill your parents paid for you?
0: I don't know.
3: Divorce attorney?
0: Nope.
3: No. Okay.
1: Did your parents ever open a bill using your social security number?
2: Haven't really lived then.
1: Sorry, Jeff.
4: Did your credit get ruined before you were in kindergarten?
2: Did you have a savings account? Then you looked at it the next day and it had no money in it?
0: No.
2: And you're like, how did that happen?
0: No.
2: Yeah. No.
0: But my dad, never mind.
1: We're one of wait, your dad what?
2: He made you one?
0: No, because when we were younger, like, you know, college age-ish, like we were all of our accounts were connected, if you will. So we were signed up under our parents. They could see our accounts.
1: Mm-hmm.
0: Right.
1: Okay, so, like a custodial account.
2: Yeah. Right.
1: Did you have to pay for any of your school, or do your siblings have to pay for any college, or have to get loans?
0: My brother did. My brother had to get loans because his school was more expensive.
3: Mm. She did go to community college, so that's...
0: I did go to community college, yeah.
2: Yeah, I want to ask, like, during that time when you weren't paying for gas and you were going around town, when you would go out to restaurants with your friends, was that out of your own money, or how did you pay for those meals?
0: It just depended.
5: But you weren't allowed to work, so...
0: Right, well,
2: to buy those meals?
1: Did you have an allowance?
0: In high school, parents gave me money.
2: Oh, yeah.
1: Was it an allowance?
0: No.
1: It wasn't an allowance.
5: It was just as needed?
2: It was just a card as needed?
0: Kind of, yeah.
1: So you didn't get an allowance?
3: Lucky.
1: No. So how did you know how much money you had to spend? You could just spend whatever you wanted?
0: Yeah, but I also wasn't I wasn't nuts. I wasn't going shopping and stuff, but if I went to the movies, I'd be like, Dad, I'm going to the movies. He's like, that's fine. Take the card.
4: Oh, wow. You're killing them.
3: Second.
1: Damn.
3: What was the youngest that you used a credit card or debit card of any kind?
0: It wouldn't have been until I could drive.
3: Okay.
0: Because I needed it for gas. Yeah. That would have been the start.
1: Yeah. Uh-huh. Yeah.
2: And I just want to remind you, Sammy, this is not a bad thing.
5: No.
4: They are so jealous.
0: No. Trust me, I'm not ashamed.
2: No.
0: Do I look ashamed?
2: No.
1: Yeah. Most of it's so foreign. You know? So you weren't, you didn't have an allowance, you weren't given an allowance.
0: No.
1: But you didn't really, you didn't have a spending, how did the spending work? Like, if you wanted to buy something, like, you went to the mall with your friends,
0: mm-hmm.
1: and you saw, like, a really kit shirt.
0: Right.
1: Top.
0: Yeah.
2: Like, and you wanted it.
1: How would that work?
0: Yeah, I didn't do that too much, but if I I would call my dad and say, hey, I found this really cute top. I really want to get it. It's this much. And I'm going out tonight, and I don't really shop that much, and I really need it.
1: And you go, okay daughter.
0: Okay.
3: When you would call
1: all right, white daughter.

0: when you would call him, how would you address him?
1: No, I just call him Dad.
0: Okay.
1: I'm not a daddy person.
2: Daddy.
3: I mean, at least she would call.
2: Okay.
3: You know, not
1: yeah, I don't, yeah, I didn't all just right run around and spending.
2: Of the four kids, where do you fall? Number
1: three.
2: Three?
1: Mm-hmm.
2: Okay. And did he treat everybody like that?
1: Yeah.
4: Were one of your parents home when you got home from school? Was there always like a parent home?
1: Not always. Mostly, my mom.
4: Because she was out getting
1: home
4: her nails done or something? Or
0: it was a Woody wife sort of situation?
1: I mean, yeah, sometimes. but she worked for there was probably a 5 to 7 year period where she had a job.
4: Okay.
1: Once we were older. Mm,
0: gross.
4: Did you eat sushi before you were an adult?
1: When was the first time I had sushi? I was probably, I think I was like 19.
4: All right, when it comes to eating, did you have like a, you bring your lunch to school? Like, or do you get lunch at school? Did your parents give you the money, like, buy lunch?
1: Well, it depended on if I wanted what they were serving at lunch that day. Or
4: but was it an option for you every day? Like, if you wanted to have, school lunch every day.
5: They would give you money for that?
4: Yeah.
3: Yeah.
1: Yeah, probably.
4: Yeah. Yeah.
3: And when you had a school lunch ticket, was it a different color than everybody else's?
1: was it
3: green and everybody else had red? And you're like, why?
4: That's right.
3: Yeah.
4: So when you brought your lunch, days that you brought your lunch?
1: Yeah. Yes.
4: Was it in, did you have like some kind of like fancy lunch box? Or
1: well,
4: did
1: of course
4: you
1: I had a lunch box. Yeah.
4: Like it's not like a brown bag.
5: Brown bag in it.
4: Yeah.
3: Well, hold on.
1: Not until brown bags were cool.
3: Yeah.
1: Then it was
4: what,
1: like,
4: what kind of lunch box?
1: I remember having an Aladdin one. Yeah. I really liked that. Yeah.
0: By the way, she still has a lunchbox today, except it's a fancy $75 Stanley cooler.
3: Yeah, but I bought
1: you,
3: that one.
1: Yeah, that was a Christmas present. Thank
3: Christmas.
1: You.
5: Yeah, hi.
3: Yeah, yeah, but going real quick, though, do you know what I'm even referencing when it comes to having a different color lunch ticket?
4: Yeah, yes. What does that mean?
1: Mm-hmm. That either half of it's getting paid for, like by the school or the state or whatever it is, or the whole thing is. We used to have, like, some people would have a card.

0: thing one year for Christmas, and it was, I was probably 8 or 9. What? And I got a 13-inch TV, and it was very exciting.
1: Yeah, but it had a VHS connected to it, Greg. Like Seabass had in his basement that had, remember you said the TV like that
2: porn.
1: Had the DVD
3: combo thing.
1: VCR nice. Combo.
4: And to be fair, it was okay because she got really good grades her entire thing, school career.
5: Yeah.
0: So I was a good kid. And I was at the time getting a grade.
4: You never didn't read a single book in high school.
0: That was high school. I got this when I was like 8, and I was still doing good in school.
5: Yeah, thank you.
1: Well, you're doing well in school.
3: Doing goodly.
5: Yeah.
1: Greg, that's carried over into my parenting. My kids are not allowed to have TVs in their room.
3: Oh, I thought they did for some reason.
4: Oh, it's a
0: they have phones and iPads though.
1: But they're not allowed, when we go to bed at night. During the school year, my wife takes the phones and stuff. Mm. Like nothing in their room.
5: Same.
4: Good.
1: Yeah. Yeah, not a lot of that. All right, see. Talked about the allowance. Do you have a pool?
0: Once I was in high school, yes.
1: Above ground or?
0: It was in ground.
1: In ground. In ground.
4: Yeah. Yeah.
1: Did you ever have a birthday party at a place like where, like Sky Zone or Chuck E. Cheese or?
0: Got like a...
1: Like when you had birthday parties with all for your friends when you were younger.
6: Uh-huh. Like were they anywhere outside your home?
1: Yeah.
0: Or
1: did you just go to a park?
5: Yeah, like
0: I had one at a nature sanctuary because I was cool.
5: My parents rented out the whole place.
0: And I had one, at the place that we did dance at, one of those kind of birthday parties.
1: Yeah.
0: I had, there was one where we all went to the salon and got our hair and nails.
6: Oh, my gosh.
5: Hey, jelly.
1: Right. Were your birthday cakes, are they homemade or they bought at the store? Like store-bought, like custom?
0: Store-bought.
1: Mm.
3: The same kid that had the TV in his room, he had a birthday party at Chuck E. Cheese. It was my first time going, and his dad gave each kid at the birthday party $5 to play video games. I thought I was Rockefeller.
1: $5.
6: What?
1: Jeff, what do you got there?
7: A great text. It says, Sammy isn't that privileged. The rest of y'all are just busted. Which is right. Yeah. Right.
1: Did your parents ever make you go to the store to buy them cigarettes?
0: No. No, my parents did not smoke. No. Mm.
2: I had a friend who did that.
5: Yeah.
1: Did you ever get a pair of shoes like Payless?
4: Pay what? What is that?
0: I'm sure I did.
6: BOGO.
5: I'm sure.
0: Yeah.
1: Buy one, get one. I think you would know.
5: Yeah.
4: What does the inside of a Salvation Army look like?
1: When you're not there to drop stuff off.
5: Yeah. Goodwill.
4: The inside. We get to buy things.
5: Not in the back where they have their little.
1: Yeah, not the intake area.
0: Yeah, I've been there to get costume stuff.
6: Oh. What did your shoe carnival DJ sound like?
0: What?
6: Do you guys remember those? There was a DJ inside the shoe carnival.
1: There was?
6: Yes, I wanted to be that so bad. You played music.
4: Did you know there's such a thing as a secondhand bakery?
6: What?
5: Yeah.
3: No. Oh, like the day old?
6: Yeah. Oh, I didn't know that.
5: Yeah, the hostess.
3: Yeah. I love that.
1: Oh, yeah, the thrift stores. Yeah. Uh-huh.
3: Did they ever sell the little pies?
4: Yeah. Across the Salvation Army was the thrift store for bread.
1: Yeah.
5: Yeah.
4: You would go to both.
3: Yeah. That was a big day out.
5: It was bomb, man. You get so much.
1: I mean, we are kind of new going into it, but I mean, yeah. I mean, yeah, it sounds pretty... Sounds pretty privileged.
6: Yeah.
0: Pretty normal.
6: Somebody said, I knew Sammy was white, but damn.
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2: So we gave Sammy a privilege quiz, asking her different questions based on her childhood, not her current life, but like when she was growing up. We've heard so many different things, like talking about getting gifts for Easter.
3: Yeah, yes.
2: And like, oh yeah, maybe we get blah, blah, blah, blah.
3: Like not chocolate, but gifts.
2: Yeah, right, yeah, yeah, yeah. Somebody on the text said, to me, the rich kids had braces.
3: Okay, can afford braces.
2: We used to call the day-old bread store, the hostess outlet, the used bread store.
4: Dude, that was an exciting day.
5: I miss that place.
4: Yeah. Bring it back.
2: We used to cross the bridge into Mexico to get cartons of cigarettes with my mom because they were cheaper and they would give you free matches.
3: Wow. Sweet.
2: Yeah, pretty cool. I used to give my mom cigarettes. She also would take my Tooth Fairy money to buy them sometimes.
3: Oh, no. That's horrible.
5: R.I.P.
2: Y'all sound so jealous. Good for Sammy's dad to be successful and generous enough to provide such a good life for his kids.
3: For real.
2: Absolutely.
3: True. Hell yeah.
2: Absolutely. It's just being... The thing is, it's an awareness. You know, like when something good happens, whether it happens all the time like Sammy's did, or like every once in a while something really cool would happen, just to be able to like be aware of it and acknowledge it.
6: Yeah.
2: Right.
6: That it wasn't just, you know, a thing that happens for everybody.
2: This person says,
7: a great life.
2: She wasn't privileged, but her time period and Woody's were very different. Times changed. As someone Sammy's age in New York, I had similar upbringing and we weren't rich. That's just the times.
3: No, that's not.
2: See, that's the thing.
5: There are kids today who don't get gas cards.
2: But this is the lack of maybe awareness. And, you know, God bless you. Not your fault necessarily, because like you just don't have an appreciation or realize.
6: You weren't exposed to it. That's all.
2: Oh, you know.
7: But other things in an Easter basket besides candy is a time period thing.
2: I don't think so. Just that you either have money for that kind of stuff, you know, or you don't.
7: But there's some
2: kids that don't have any choice. As soon as they're old enough to work, they're told they got to go work.
7: Yeah.
2: To kind of chip in. Somebody said, so Sammy, speaking of which, you weren't allowed to work as a teenager. What does that mean?
4: Yeah, that's right.
2: 650 is a question about that.
7: Right. So I was not allowed to work. We were told that school and essentially cheer for me was my work. And my dad would say, you have the rest of your life to work. Don't start now. But being in an activity in school and participating in school was not an option. I had to. I chose cheer, but I would have had to do soccer or be in band or do something
4: other than
7: just school. Yeah, because we weren't allowed to like just go to school and then do whatever we wanted with our time and go hang out with our friends and not have a job and not participate in anything, because that's when you start doing shady things.
2: So how did you learn the value of a dollar? Like, where did that come from? If you didn't have an allowance, you weren't expected to do, you know, whatever to earn money so that you have money to spend. To know that, oh, I had to do X, Y, and Z. I had to mow seven people's lawns to be able to afford this whatever CD
4: so
2: that
4: I'm
2: I wanted.
4: Value it.
3: Yeah, probably right. When you started working.
7: Right, exactly. I still worked once I was in college.
2: I know, but you didn't learn the value of a dollar until college?
7: I mean, I think I still did because I still had to ask my dad for stuff. Oh. And that, but I know that sounds like
2: silly, government.
7: But at the same time, it's like, is it worth it to go ask him and do, like, it's not like I just ran around with a card and nobody questioned anything and yeah. I wasn't.
5: She learned the value of asking.
2: Okay. Well, so on a scale on a scale of 1 to 10, what did you give yourself?
7: I gave myself a 7.
2: A 7?
7: Yes. Okay. And I had initially put 8, but I changed it to a 7 because, you guys didn't let me explain, but I got a car in 2005, and that car was a 1991 car. So it was old. And I know you guys are like, oh,
2: it was old and free.
7: I know, but I had...
3: But it wasn't cool.
7: You don't understand. Most of my friends' cars were free for them and were not as old as mine.
2: Okay. Mm,
6: yep.
2: Well,
6: yeah.
2: Peer
5: pressure.
4: You had the junker.
6: Yeah.
2: Yeah. All right. We got the average on the text as well, which we're going to give you here in a second.
3: Yeah.
2: Menace, what'd you give her on a scale of 1 to 10 on the privilege scale?
6: I also gave her a 7.
2: A 7. Okay.
6: Now, I mean, she did have a pretty awesome life, but it wasn't like her privilege wasn't at a level where she was vacationing in Bora Bora. It was only at, you know, the family
2: beach house.
7: Right. That, by the way, was technically not ours.
6: And
7: it was my grandma's.
6: And her free car wasn't like a Mercedes or BMW or anything like that.
2: Mm-hmm.
6: So I can't put her at an 8 or 9.

0: or 10
1: mm-hmm.
0: because it wasn't like this extremely lavish. It was a good life, but it wasn't an extremely lavish lifestyle.
1: I had the same sort of thought as you.
0: Yeah.
1: I didn't go as low as a 7. That's why I gave her a 9.6.
2: Oh, 9.6.
1: I couldn't quite give it a 10, but I gave her a 9.6 for those reasons.
3: Again, you got to think, what percentage of kids had what she had? It's probably less than 10%, yeah. less than 5%.
1: Right. But, and also, this is as close to 69 as I can get.
4: Right.
1: 9.6.
0: But she wasn't, at a 9.6, I'm thinking like kids are taking private jets somewhere to go.
1: No, that's why. That would have been a 10. That would have been the 10.
3: How many? There's
0: that's almost a 10.
3: But that's 0.0001. We talk about the normal distribution. 0.0001% of kids have a private jet.
0: Right. You know I'm always bad at percentages.
1: Seabass, what'd you give her?
3: Mine was 8.5.
1: 8.5.
3: And because again, when she said, "Oh, I have a crappy car," that she paid nothing for. Never
1: not was
3: she
1: the gas.
3: Was, yeah. Did she ever? Was she ever out in the driveway changing her own oil at the age of 15 like I was? No, of course not. And
2: my dad would have killed me because I would have got oil all over the driveway or in the street right outside the house.
3: Take it to your friend's
1: house. On the paverstone driveway.
3: And by the way, the whole like, oh, school is your job. Well, again, she didn't read a book in high school, so her dad wasn't really following up on the whole go to school, you know, as I got a hard as a job sort of thing.
2: I had 4.0 when I was a senior. Thank you.
3: Yeah. Yeah, you went to a crappy school and you were not following. Again, this has to go with accountability. When you don't have to work for what you earn, for what you get, that accountability bridge is severed.
1: Greg.
4: I went with an 8.
1: Okay.
4: The one thing I'm going to give her some slack on, and I agree with the texter, and you're not being intellectually honest if you disagree, the TV in the bedroom for you as a kid, to me, massive deal.
2: Mm-hmm.
4: Nowadays, there's TVs in bathrooms. There's TVs everywhere. They're, you know, very common. But the TV thing pushed me over the edge. Like, that's crazy. Everything that you did is very lucky and nice.
1: Okay.
2: I agree.
4: I'm sure there's
5: on the menace track here. I think it was an incredibly privileged life for someone in the middle class, upper middle class. But like you said, she's not like spending every Christmas in London or whatever. So for that reason, I'm giving her a 7.5.
1: All right. Okay. 7.5. Jeff G.
6: I started out at an 8, Sammy. But when you said the two words beach house, it went up to a 9.
3: Wow.
6: It went up to a 9.
3: For all people in the 7 categories, do you think 25% of kids have it better than her? No, not at all.
2: No.
1: That's how math works.
3: Yeah. I mean, it's actually way less than that even. But yeah, it's
2: really?
1: All right, so Gina, looking on the text, Woody Show listeners, you guys had your say averaged out
5: to, and there's a point in it. 8.74.
1: 8.74.
3: Okay. Yeah. Sounds about right.
2: Yeah.
1: All right.
2: Do you think accurate?
5: Yeah.
2: Yeah. I have a great life.
1: Yeah. 877-44 Woody. 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
10: Sunny skies today, mid-70s, northwest winds 5 to 10 miles per hour. Tonight, partly cloudy, 52. Tomorrow, mostly cloudy, 73. Tomorrow night, scattered showers, 51. Monday, mostly sunny, 77. Monday night, partly cloudy, 53. And for Tuesday, mostly sunny, 78.
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3: The Woody Show.
0: And welcome back. It is the Woody Show.
4: Yeah.
0: That is no surprise. The surprise is that we have an in-studio guest.
4: Yeah.
0: Kevin Smith is here. Always great to have Kevin in. And now we know Kevin very well. You've been a guest a number of times on the show. I wanted
5: to try.
0: I consider
5: myself family.
0: Yeah, well, and you are.
5: I consider myself the kind of guy you can test a new segment on.
0: You know what? And I'm glad you said it because this is like a kind of just a rapid fire thing. I'm going to throw some questions out.
4: Well,
0: and
4: you
0: I'm going to see.
4: The wrong guy for this.
0: Yeah.
4: I'll try. So, what are the rules?
0: Well, we're going to see how many
4: being soul of wit.
0: Because this gives people.
4: I can't give you a long anecdotal response. Just.
0: I think this is going to give people a little more insight into. Like, I want to try this with guests. Not that we have a ton of guests, but, like, you know, we get somebody. A friend of ours, Tony, just told me that his son, who just graduated high school, is a newly obsessed fan of Kevin Smith.
1: That's
0: like,
1: awesome.
0: He's just
1: that's
0: discovered.
5: That points to a reprehensible parent.
0: Yeah,
5: deserves to be looked into by the Division of Youth and Family Services.
0: And they're going to go see you when
5: at
0: you're
5: the
0: at the pageant in St. Louis this fall.
5: I've played the pageant so many times.
0: You're always finding it's kind of like a radio show. Like, every day there's new listeners. And
5: stuff, that's wild, man. Anytime somebody's like, oh, there's a teenager that likes your stuff. Mm-hmm. You know, first I get over the Epstein of it all. And then I'm like, oh, that's really cool.
0: Yeah. All right, so Kevin Smith, we're going to put 90 seconds on the clock. And we're gonna see how many of these we can get to. They're really kind of easy either or type of things. You ready for it?
5: Ready.
0: We'll see how we do. Brevity. Think brevity.
5: Dives.
0: All right. Here we go.
5: Yeah.
0: Would you rather own a Batmobile or a lightsaber?
5: Batmobile.
0: Would you rather meet your hero or become someone's hero?
5: Become someone's hero.
0: Would you rather have 1 hour with George Lucas or 1 hour with Stan Lee?
5: Stan Lee, because he's gone. Mm. That'd be amazing. Yeah.
0: Do you prefer calling or texting?
5: Texting.
0: When it comes to weed, do you prefer indica or sativa?
5: Indica.
0: Indica.
5: But it all smokes.

0: It's all green, kids.
1: What's a food you miss the most? Because you've changed your diet dramatically ever since the heart attack.
0: I hate to throw it out there because people get real defensive, but I am vegan. And what I probably miss the most from non-vegan world is turkey.
1: Turkey.
0: That's the one thing I don't think they've nailed. They get burgers down, they get chicken, but turkey, they can't approximate. Yeah, the tofurkey don't cut it.
1: Do you prefer loyalty or honesty?
0: Oof. Well, I mean, I lie for a living, so loyalty.
1: You know what I'm saying? As an entertainer,
0: it's just like nonstop charades.
1: I would guilty. Yeah. East Coast or Hollywood?
0: Wow. Okay. I've been out here so long that it might be Hollywood.
1: Hollywood.
0: You know what I'm saying? Like, okay. I go back East Coast once a month. I got a movie theater there and the comic book store. And I was just there doing shows. We did a watch with Kev Heeman, and then I interviewed Lloyd Kaufman for 3 hours.
1: Yeah.
0: So I love my East Coast roots. I go back to Jersey all the time. But there is something. I'm very proud of the fact that my handprints and footprints are in the cement at the Grohmann's Chinese Theater forecourt. That made me feel like I was a part of this community.
1: Yeah, that was a big deal. I hosted Joe Coy's ceremony.
0: The ceremony.
1: Yeah.
0: It was a huge thing.
1: And it was really cool.
0: It was a cool thing.
1: Yeah, because that's something, you know, whether you have ever spent any time in Hollywood, like, everybody knows about that.
2: Of course.
1: That's
2: of course.
1: The thing. Getting a star. With,
0: like,
1: getting your,
0: you know, suddenly
1: hands
0: you're sharing real
1: cement.
0: Estate with, like, Clint Eastwood, Quentin Tarantino, Marilyn
3: Monroe. It's iconic.
0: Yeah. It's kind of dope.
1: Yeah, it's super cool. You did a great job. You did 90 seconds. We got a lot.
2: I hit them all?
4: We feel like we got to know you.
1: We didn't get them all. But there's no reason to get to them all. Just see how many. Yeah, 90 seconds.
0: I gotta tell you, for the inaugural sale, I think we did pretty good.
1: That's pretty good. Yeah. Now,
0: who's gonna be the next guest?
1: I have no idea.
0: Who you could possibly throw it at?
1: Greg Fitzsimmons, the comedian Greg Fitzsimmons. He just hit me up yesterday.
0: He's quick. He's fun.
1: Yeah, he's cool. I love Greg. He's
3: I
1: want
3: to try to get Shaq. Do you know Shaq?
0: No. Basketball player?
3: Yeah.
2: Well, get him in here, Kevin.
1: He and Bert Kreischer are really tight now. Maybe we put in a word with Bert.
4: You mean
1: Bert.
4: Shrek?
1: Yeah. I thought when you said, like, what food you miss the most, I would have sworn you were going to say cheese.
0: No, because they got vegan cheese.
1: Is it good?
3: Yeah.
0: It's good enough.
4: Okay, the question is, does it melt?
0: It can.
4: Okay.
1: It can.
0: Lately, it's gotten better. Like, they've been perfecting cheese. Because, like, I've been vegan now 8, going on 9 years. When I got in, they did not have it down to a science. But now, like, I just got a quesadilla, and, man, it was just like cheese. It stretched.
4: That cheese pull,
0: texture.
4: Yeah.
0: It had a good pull to it. Now, whenever I say this to a non-vegan and they try it, they're like, you have lost your mind and perspective.
1: Because you've been eating garbage for so long.
0: Yeah.
1: You know what I mean? That you get used to the garbage taste and that somebody else who's eating the real stuff.
0: That garbage just saved my life, Woody.
1: Yeah, no, I understand why you're doing it.
0: But you're right.
1: It's amazing that, man, you have really stuck to it. Some people, they change, whether they're doing the gastric bypass to lose a bunch of weight, and they stick on that whole lifestyle for a while, and then they eventually, eat through the gastric bypass. It's hard to stay on something.
0: I give credit to my old man. My old man, like, when I was growing up, and into my adulthood, he was diabetic, and he would constantly have heart problems, stroke problems. And when a thing happened, he would be in the hospital. He's like, I'm going to change. And then for like a good month or 2 months, he stayed with some sort of program and diminished. But then once he felt safe, he just, went back to his old ways. And when I had my heart attack, the doctor the next morning, he said, I said, when do I get to go home? He goes, you can go home as soon as you see the nutritionist. I was like, you kidding me? I wasn't even here 26 hours. He goes, and look how fast we got you in and out. He's going, but that's the danger. I said, why? And he goes, because of how easy it was. Time was, we were doing what we did to you. We'd have to crack your ribs, and you'd mend in the hospital for months, and you'd know you went through something. You'd want to change because you didn't want to do that again. He goes, but look at you. You're going to be out in 26 hours. No scars whatsoever other than like a small femoral artery one. He's like, if I'm lucky, I'll see it again. He's going, because most patients don't change their life. And he made me meet with a nutritionist, and that's when I wound up going vegan.
1: What do you weigh now?
0: 200.
1: You're 200?
3: Wow.
1: So goals.
3: Awesome.
0: You know? That was just, and honestly, kids, like that's, I got to give most of the credit to going vegan. Nobody wants to hear that, but it makes common sense. When you remove all the fun things and all the, things that are derived

0: from animals, your options are limited. You just diminish. You can't replace it.
1: Because you don't want to eat. When the stuff tastes like that, you don't want to eat.
0: And also, it's just they don't have GLPs.
1: You're not hungry anymore, right. So you don't eat.
0: When I went on the potato diet, that's what I felt like. I was like, I could do the stand on my head. 2 days in, I was like, I hate potatoes.
1: Hey, let me ask you about, you just posted the other day about Oliver Tree.
0: Yeah, now,
1: Oliver Tree's a guy that we had as a guest on the show one time, and he was cool. He was fun.
0: Sweet.
1: And, but that was kind of the extent of my, insight on Oliver Tree. Mm-hmm. I didn't know too much about him. Wasn't really kind of following along and all the different things. It's crazy how many people have come out.
0: Yeah.
1: People that I know and respect, and I like their work, and they're super creative people who really loved this guy. And you made a really nice, thoughtful, kind of a very, very touching post about your experience with Oliver Tree. I wondered if you could speak about that.
0: A lovely kid, man. And you're right. I too have been remarking on how many people have been like, I love this guy. You know what I'm saying?
1: Yeah.
0: He was just everybody. He was the internet's friend. He was funny. He was always trying to make you laugh. He wasn't a prankster in the way of like, I hate this kid. But he had fun with his persona. A persona I was not aware of until we made Paradise Records. Logic, the hip-hop artist, Bobby, he made his first flick, and he asked me if I would edit. I said, I'll love to edit it for you. So I went out to Oregon where they shot it. So I was on set, and then I'd leave set and go cut all the footage I had and stuff. So my first exposure to him was that clip that's up on my Instagram right now, where he gives a flat out genius performance, man. Like, this is the first piece of work I get to see of him. And
1: he's playing like a shrieking
0: like
1: a thief, right?
0: Yeah. Yeah, he's one of two guys who, like, in the middle of the movie, Logic switches and it becomes a heist flick. You know, what is a simple hangout at a record shop movie becomes a heist and a hostage flick. And Oliver is one of the hostage takers. And it plays one who's kind of not there with it completely, not very good at the job. He has issues. He has asthma. And he plays it so peak, man. And like this kid, I told him when I met him, because I was cutting the scene, dying, laughing so hard, man, crying. And I would send Logic videos of myself just with the scene on my phone, laughing in the background so hard and stuff. So I said, hey, man, I never do this, but can you introduce me to that kid? And so I went to set, and he was like, Oliver, this is Kevin. And he knew some stuff I'd done in the past or whatever. But I blew him up. That's what's nice about like being in this business is sometimes the people whose work really touches you, you get a face-to-face moment with him, get to tell them stuff like that. So I told him, and I wasn't talking about the breadth of your work on the internet. Literally talking about, dude, your dailies were one of the best things I've ever seen. Like, you're going to be huge. Like, you're going to work in Coen Brothers movies.
1: And he'd tell you, well, put me in one of your movies.
0: He did. He was put me in one of yours. I was like, done and done. So, I mean, his loss is far bigger than the loss of me getting to put him in a movie. That would have been fun. But like, this kid was a light, man. Like, he brought something to the table and made people happy. Think about how many people jump online fundamentally to make people unhappy because it's their stock and trade is how they earn. This is a kid who just got online just to make people laugh.
1: He was cool. He was fun. We did a fun bit with him when he was here. A guy used to work on the show, gave him a bowl cut, and because he was rocking that bowl cut at the time.
2: But he was just so smart. We did this other video where I'm like, hey, Oliver, make me the best sandwich in the world. And we just got a bunch of items. And that was the only thing I said to him. And he just came up with this whole backstory on how his grandmother taught him how to make this sandwich and all this.
1: Yeah, he said he had gone to like clown college. He always had a story for
0: him.
2: The thing is, it's not surprising that so many people are like shouting him out because he like touched so many different parts of art.
0: Yeah.
2: Visual. Music. Acting, filmmaking.
0: With legit songs.
2: Yeah.
0: That have 37 million views on YouTube and stuff.
1: Yeah.
0: So, I mean, most cats I'm well aware of know him from his internet work. That's something I caught up on after the movie. But do yourself a favor and check out Paradise Records. It's a wonderful first film, but his performance is absolute bliss. And you could see this kid was going to be big.
1: Kevin Smith is here. And he's going to be here when we come back from the break. More with Kevin Smith next on The Woody Show.

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1: I think what you're talking about, that sensation, I don't think the diaper makes it so that you want to pee. I think there may be some kind of effect where
2: you know you've gone.
1: I can feel the warmth kind of like headed down toward my testicle.
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1: Wow. Now I feel like an idiot. Asking me all these questions when I'm hammered is not fair.
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3: Kevin Smith, I don't think you're going to think this is very fair. I know a lot of people like artist types like yourself. It's like having to choose between your children. These are your children, these films in your case, or songs from your band. But that's exactly what we're asking you to do. We've come up a little bracket style with different movies. And you got to pick two. You threw Tusk in there, and then Clerks 3. Right? And so I'm going down the list, the bracket style. So first round, and you have to pick one that moves on to the end. And we'll eventually get down to one Kevin Smith movie, all done by your own votes.
4: Fair enough. And, I don't sport ever. This sounds like a sport thing.
3: Yeah, like how they're marching madness brackets.
4: Yeah, like basketball for fake. What is that called?
5: Horse?
3: Basketball.
4: Fantasy football.
3: Yeah. For fake.
5: For fake.
4: So this is like that.
3: Yeah.
4: You so I'm seeing a grid in my head.
3: Yeah. Yeah.
5: Like smaller and smaller.
3: Yeah. Even as a kid, you never played sports?
4: Never.
3: Never? Not
4: and,
3: once?
4: And honestly, the grid I'm seeing is more based on a DC Comics grid. I want some DC KO bringing it down to the ultimate hero.
3: All right. All right. So here, we'll start tough. Round number one, Clerks.
4: Yeah.
3: OG Clerks or Tusk?
4: Oh, that is tough, man. Because you're talking about two works of striking originality.

0: One dented the culture more than the other.
1: Okay, but this is your own personal. We're just talking you. There's no, consider nobody else's opinion. This is just Kevin Smith, Kevin Smith movies.
0: Like, which movie could I watch more?
1: Like, what's whichever, the criteria? Like, again, this is whichever one, only one can move on.
2: Which one are you saving?
0: Oh, my God. Now you put it like that.
2: Yeah, no pressure.
0: Well, I mean, Clerks, humble brag, is in the Library of Congress. Mm-hmm. It's protected in the motion picture vault. So,
1: and this has no consequence on anything, just so you know. Like,
0: I just wanted to say that out loud.
2: I'm gonna sleep tonight,
0: in case anyone didn't know.
1: Yeah, right.
0: That the government has deemed my first film so important that they have to protect it.
1: I'm saying if you went with Tusk, they're not going to take Clerks out of the Library of Congress.
0: That's true as well. With this administration, you never know. I'm going to say, I'm going to go old school. I'm going to go Clerks, man.
1: Clerks.
0: Long live the 90s, Gen X forever.
3: Now, okay. Menace, I can't remember if you like or hate the word zeitgeist.
4: Zeitgeist.
3: I know you've used it a few times, but...
4: No, I just learned about it like maybe a year ago.
3: Right. But like out in
0: That's why you're mad. Yeah. So mad I haven't had this word before.
4: I know. What is this word?
3: But out in the zeitgeist, I feel like Tusk makes so many lists, gets talked about so much, gets written about so much because it's so... disturbing and weird.
0: From your lips to God's ears. I hope that's the case. I know it has found an audience and found respect that was not there on opening day, I assure you. I read those reviews. They were pretty unkind. But yeah, I, as much as I love Tusk, I got to go old school Clerks. Okay. I don't get nowhere without it.
1: All right, other first round matchup. Mallrats. Mallrats or Clerks 2?
0: Mallrats.
1: Mallrats.
0: I love Clerks 2. It's one of my favorite films I've ever made. But Mallrats is a snapshot of a time and a place that now acts as a kind of a historical document. Kids don't go to the malls like that anymore.
1: Yeah, true. Well, Menace might argue that. He'll argue that the mall is alive and well.
0: It's happening.
4: Oh, there's malls that are popping. Some malls that happen.
1: There are, but like not the way they were.
4: And then there's some
1: what you're talking about. Right?
4: A ghost town. Yeah.
0: I've been to both. And it's like when we were kids, you count on every weekend a mall being packed. And now it's, you know, scattershot. Yeah.
1: Dogma or Zach and Miri Make a Porno?
0: Dogma.
1: Dogma.
0: That movie has really stood the test of time. Also has like, I mean, not like Zack and Miri doesn't have a pretty all-star cast with Seth and Elizabeth, but Dogma, come on. Alan Rickman, George Carlin.
1: And you got it back. That was a whole battle. Another battle that you had to navigate.
2: Side quest.
0: So that's got the side quest to it. You're right. Long tail. So Dogma.
1: All right. Chasing Amy. Another one, near and dear to your heart. Or Clerks 3, which you put in there as your wild card.
0: I'm going Clerks 3.
1: Okay.
0: I love Chasing Amy, but it has aged poorly for some folks. That movie used to be the umbrella movie, the thing I could always open up if things got bad. Like, you know, if they were like, ew, he made the Yogos, or like, yeah, but at least he made Chasing Amy. Let me off the hook. But there's a generation of folks who did not grow up with that movie that see that movie as offensive now. And you can't really explain. You could try to explain, but it won't really be accepted that it's like, hey, this movie was incredibly advanced for its time. Like when it came out, it was very ahead of its
2: time. They don't want to hear that.
1: I don't like how people do that though.
2: Yeah, you can't correct the past. Yeah,
1: past films or songs or whatever it is.
0: Totally. But I also don't want to jump on that train because then you got people going, and that's why I love Birth of a Nation. I'm not saying
2: let's act it out.
0: Yes.
1: Kevin Smith on Kevin Smith movies. Next round, Clerks or Mallrats?
0: Clerks. Yeah.
1: Clerks 3.
0: Still the calling card.
1: Or Dogma?
0: Dogma.
1: Now in the final, Clerks or Dogma? Only one can stand.
0: It's the way it should be. Honestly, we always knew it was going to come down to this.
5: Yeah.
1: Clerks? Dogma?
0: See, I want to say Dogma, but in the off chance that Jesus is real.
2: Save yourself.
0: I can't risk that. I don't want to go up to heaven and be like, I remember the time you was on the Woody show.
2: Play that
0: you
2: tape.
0: Said dogma was your best word. You go to hell. Dogma is a wonderful original movie, but at the end of the day, it's the Wizard of Oz dressed up. Clerks is my magic trick. Clerks

0: This is the equivalent of me pulling a quarter from behind your ear. It never goes old. The amount of credibility that Tusk has afforded me is immense in retrospect. However, the amount of credibility that Clerks has afforded me over a lifetime, it's just one of those things that, like, because everyone has had a crappy job, even if they haven't worked in a convenience store, it, I think, winds up being the most identifiable thing I've ever done. And I did it when I was a part of everybody else.
1: Yeah.
0: Now, like, I'm a filmmaker for a living. I breathe verified air. And so, and my movies are like, you know, what if Jay and Silent Bob went to Mars and stuff like that? But back then, right, boots on the ground, I was behind that same counter. So I was essaying life behind the counter through, you know, a fictional filter. So that movie, I think, has the most authenticity to it. And it's the one that, it, let's be honest, on my gravestone, it'll be like, yeah, he made Clerks. They're not going to mention the other ones. So we'll do that one.
1: So there you go, guys. Clerks.
2: Clerks.
0: We always knew. Was there a doubt? Did you think for a second?
1: I wasn't sure. I wasn't sure because, yeah. I mean, there's so many movies that have had such a, you know, impact just on you personally or the stories that kind of go behind it for whatever reason. And
0: the one is the lever upon which the fulcrum of my entire career rests.
1: Sure.
0: So
1: yeah, that makes sense.
0: It's always going to be Clerks.
1: Yeah. Like for us, it's always going to be Guess Who's Gas. So, got to be known for something.
3: Oh,
1: right?
3: Yeah, yep. For sure.
1: All right, quick break. More Woody Show next with Kevin Smith. Hang on.
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8: Sunny skies today, mid-70s, northwest winds 5 to 10 miles per hour. Tonight, partly cloudy, 52. Tomorrow, mostly cloudy, 73. Tomorrow night, scattered showers, 51. Monday, mostly sunny, 77. Monday night, partly cloudy, 53. And for Tuesday, mostly sunny, 78.
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3: Well, I would just like to start by saying we appreciate how much time Kevin Smith has spent with us today.
4: Yeah.
3: He's a very busy, big-time Hollywood movie director.
4: Very much.
3: He's got a lot of things going on. He's got these comic books. He's got his own line of, like, weed products.
4: Yeah.
3: I mean, look at this guy. He's so thin from running around.
5: He can't keep the weight on.
3: Before the break, we were one of the many movies. We talked about Dogma, the movie Dogma. Mm-hmm. Somebody texted in saying they have a copy on DVD, and it's their comfort movie.
4: Mm. Thank you.
3: Yeah.
4: Recent purchase, perhaps.
3: Hey,
4: or the old DVD.
3: In that movie,
4: yeah.
3: Alanis Morissette, one of Sammy's favorites. Do you have do you have any good Alanis Morissette
4: beautiful
3: stories?
4: Human being, man. I mean, it's not a great Alanis story, but it is like a real Alanis story. So we're in post on Dogma, and she's getting ready to write the song that closes out Dogma. It's called Still. Really beautiful. So I go see her perform. And it was in Manhattan. I forget which venue. I remember seeing her out here at the Universal Amphitheater before that went away. Can't remember where I saw her there. Might have been the Ziegfeld or something like that. So I went to see her the night before. I was, you know, person in the crowd. I had pretty good tickets because I knew her. So then I went to her hotel the next day, and she was going to play the song Still for me for the first time. So I get to her room, and she's like, how was the show? I said, oh my God, I thought you were awesome. I said, but you should talk more. I said, like, between songs, like, you would just say the name of the song and then you go into it. But, like, you're so interesting. You should.
3: Like a little storyteller. Mm-hmm. Remember storytellers?
4: That's what I was pushing for. But she, like, then she's like, oh. And then we continued having a conversation, but she's the kind of person that, like, you know, if it means something, she could come back. She's very authentic. So after like 2 minutes of further conversation, she went back to it. She was like, you know what, Kevin, that really hurt my feelings. I was like, what did? She was like, when you said that I should be speaking more between songs. She's going like, it just felt critical. And I was like, I honestly didn't mean it to be critical.
3: Damn.
4: I just like, I think you're interesting as hell. And I guess I was just thinking if I was the one singing, I'd be doing more talking than anything else. But she, that like, it hit her in some way. Like maybe she felt I was.
3: You didn't mean it as a negative.
4: Not mansplaining, but performance-splaining more. I'm like, hey, it is what you got to do. Meanwhile, she's got like one of the greatest, highest selling albums of all time.
3: Sure.
4: And the guy who made Mallrats is like, you know what you got to do?
5: Yeah.
4: You got to do
5: more
4: this.
5: Yapping.
4: I remember that.
3: Wow, that'd be awkward.
4: Think about that. Moment.
3: So that's
4: so. Whenever I see somebody after a performance, I never tell them the truth.
5: Well, we all
6: good news, Kevin.
7: Hold on. When was the last time you saw Alanis in concert?
4: Let me see. The last time I saw Alanis play
3: that night,
4: Harley,
3: because then she never gave me free tickets again.
8: Because we have some news for you.
7: Yes. Yeah, so I just saw her recently. She talks so much in between songs, and now she even has a new show coming up.
3: Shut up.
7: That she's been narrating.
4: Yeah. Look, I'm not going to take credit for it, but but perhaps that, you know, stuck in her craw forever. She's like, I'll show him. But I have seen like online because people shoot concerts.
3: Oh yeah.
7: Right, yeah.
4: Her just like holding a 4 minute conversation.
8: Oh yeah, it's a full on play in between songs.
7: Yes,
4: I love that.
3: Well, they made it into a play, right?
4: She was always so interesting.
3: Jagged Little Pill.
4: So

0: well spoken.
1: Yeah.
0: So
1: yes.
0: like to yeah. me, I wasn't saying like you're doing it wrong. Right. I was just like, I would love it if you just talk between songs. Years later, I was, you know, I grew up in Jersey, so Springsteen's in the blood, whether you choose him or not, right? But I went to see Springsteen on Broadway when he was doing that show years ago. And that, I was like, man, I've been sleeping on this Springsteen my whole life. Because never mind the songs, like, you know, songs I'd heard my whole life. He just talked between each one. And he was so damn entertaining. I was like, well, how'd this guy get to? And then I'm like, oh, because he's been in front of audiences for decades now. His storytelling was like unparalleled.
2: Yeah, I dig it. I dig it when there's like you kind of get the story behind the story, mm-hmm. the story behind the song that you know, like you know, how all then you, it all ties together. Like, oh,
1: yeah. Yeah.
2: There was an old radio guy, and that's the rest of the story.
0: Oh,
2: you
0: yeah.
2: remember that guy?
3: Oh,
2: that
3: was, yeah. Oh, damn it!
2: What's his name? Steve Harvey.
1: Yes, yeah,
2: not Steve Harvey.
4: Steve Harvey.
2: Not Steve Harvey.
4: No, Cronkite.
2: Harvey.
1: No,
2: Harvey.
3: God damn
1: hold
3: it!
1: On. And then
2: Harvey.
1: Yep.
2: The rest of the story.
1: Yeah, it's
2: damn.
1: Paul Harvey.
2: Paul Harvey.
0: Oh, God. Yeah. Why?
1: Harvey.
2: Bitch.
1: That was Paul, that took Paul too long.
0: I wasn't gonna, good I wasn't throwing my suggestions into this. I saw y'all flailing. Like,
2: good day.
0: Yeah, boundaries.
1: Paul Harvey.
0: Boundaries.
2: Yeah. No, that guy was a storyteller. But you have this thing and it, all of a sudden like, whoa, there's like
3: yeah.
2: that.
3: Yeah.
2: Wow, and moment.
0: I'm sure there's some people, cool. though, that are like, I don't want to hear nobody talk. I want to hear the songs.
2: Right,
0: I'm man. There to rock out right, or I'm yeah. there to dance and stuff. And I understand that. But for, you know, me, I'm more of like, who invented it? What made it work?
1: Yeah.
0: What is the story behind it?
2: Now, Kevin, before you go.
0: Yes.
2: Are you open for one more 90-second round?
0: I yeah. But I got to tell you, I'm feeling real test subject-y now.
1: You are.
0: Yeah. I feel like a rabbit.
2: We're digging in. We're digging
0: I'm
2: in.
0: All right, hit me go. With any game. I'm all a game player.
2: Right. Here we are. All right, Kevin, would you rather be in a small group or a big crowd?
0: Big crowd.
2: So do you plan ahead or do you wing it?
0: Wing it.
2: Introvert or extrovert?
0: Mm, good question. I think I'm an introvert who forces himself to be an extrovert through his job.
2: Same. Rewatch a favorite or discover something new?
0: Rewatch a favorite.
2: Are you an optimist or a realist?
0: Optimist.
2: Would you rather be understood or be remembered?
0: Ooh. Be remembered.
2: Be remembered. Would you rather direct Batman or direct a Batman or direct a Star Wars film?
0: A Batman.
2: Batman.
0: It doesn't take as much imagination. I don't think I have enough imagination to pull off a Star Wars, let alone a Batman. But
2: with the right amount of banana hammock, I think maybe
1: you pull it
0: true.
1: Off.
2: You do it, yeah. And here, one last question. Would you rather follow your passion or follow your talent?
0: I think my passion, because after all this time, I still don't even know what my talent is. I think I'm a really good foosball player. But I didn't manage to turn that into any.
3: Go pro.
0: Yeah, you know what I'm saying? That's right. My boat.
2: Kevin Smith, everybody.
0: Right. It is such a pleasure. Dude, always a pleasure, man.
2: We love
0: more
2: you.
0: 90-second games.
2: Yeah. All right. Well, thanks, Jim. I appreciate you coming in.
0: Thanks for having me.
2: And thanks for playing along with us. Appreciate that.
3: Pleasure. On the all virgin right. voyage of the game.
2: Right.
0: I know.
2: Exactly.
0: The show changed today in a subtle way.
1: It was a pivotal
0: moment. I was here when the moment happened.
2: Yeah. You were. You were part of it. You
0: people
2: were the
0: will talk
2: pig.
0: About years from now.
2: They
0: like,
2: will.
0: Remember when they didn't do the 90-second game?
2: All right. More Woody Shows next. Hang on.
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3: We're going to see if Menace can guess the vegetable. Now, he can't hear anything out there, Sam. You're right.
4: No.
3: He can't hear anything?
4: Nope.
3: We're good. Here, so I'm going to tell everybody what we have. We have these are fresh, uncooked vegetables. Standard stuff.
4: Yeah, nothing exotic.
3: Yeah, nothing crazy. But Menace hates vegetables so much. I've never seen a person avoid a vegetable like Menace has. I've been out to many meals with Menace over the years. And, man, he will dodge a vegetable. So I'm going to give you guys, the audience, I'm going to give you the order of which he's guessing here. Any order. So the first is Brussels sprout.
4: Which I've never had raw before.
5: Yeah, I don't think you're supposed to eat them that way, but it'll be fine. Yeah, interesting. He's not going to die or anything. Well, we don't know.
4: Yeah, he might.
3: Okay, so Brussels sprout is number one.
4: Right.
5: Brussels.
3: Then I think it's his most hated because he's bitched about it because his mom used to make cookies and bread out of it.
4: Yeah,
3: zucchini.
4: Mm.
3: And he's like, how do you hate zucchini? There's no like real like.
4: Nothing overpowering about it.
3: I think he doesn't like the idea that there's a vegetable in his cookies.
4: Right.
5: Yeah, exactly.
4: Right,
5: so
4: there ruins it.
3: Then there's mushrooms, then cauliflower, then onion. Okay, so Brussels sprouts, number one, zucchini, mushroom, cauliflower, onion.
5: And we know mushroom, technically a fungus, but same idea.
3: Yeah.
5: As far as menace is concerned.
3: Right.
4: Oh, yeah.
3: Well, yeah, dog, it's water. All right, bring him in. Go ahead, Sammy, bring him in.
4: All right, here he comes.
3: All right, Menace has that blindfold on that we use for the Glory Hole Challenge. He's big
5: googly.

0: eyes on
1: these big googly eyes on there.
2: That's the world's best blindfold.
3: Like wearing a blindfold, it sounds like, you know, you're just listening to the radio.
0: Whoa!
2: Whoa! It sounds like you're listening to the radio.
0: Yeah. Wait, like, so you can hear everything out there or no?
3: What?
0: You can hear us out there?
3: No.
0: Oh,
3: no.
0: Okay.
3: I'm just like, saying, like
2: the world sounds like the,
3: yeah,
2: the radio.
3: Yeah, it sounds like we're listening. What? I'm just, wow, weird.
4: Are blind people radio people?
0: Yeah.
3: What? We
2: it's
3: have
2: like their whole life.
3: Right. Blind listeners.
0: Just, all right, you ready for item number one, Menace?
3: It stinks up in here, but yeah.
0: All right, what? Guess the vegetable.
2: Right in front of you.
0: I'm all right, the first one. Here we go.
4: He's touching the bowl. He can't figure it out.
0: Here, somebody just feed it to him.
3: I mean, no way. Is it like a... Do I grab it or...
2: Yeah, reach in.
4: He's
2: take
4: grabbing
2: a piece.
4: Air above the bowl.
3: I don't know. Like, I thought there was a spoon or something.
0: Okay, here we go. What was it taste like?
3: It's like grass.
0: Like
2: grass. Like grass. I mean, to be fair, it might.
3: I don't even know what that is.
0: Is it like, is there like a sweetness to it? Is there a sour
3: like
0: to it? Is
3: bitter.
2: Bitter.
3: It's
2: bitter.
3: Like grass bitter. Clippings.
0: Like bitter grass clippings.
2: Is it moist?
3: It's kind of wet.
4: Damp?
3: It's kind of damp. It's hard.
0: Uh-huh. It's hard. Okay. I was going to say, like, what's the,
3: It's like a hard piece of salad or something, you know?
0: Here,
3: like a salad cranny.
0: Man, it's all the vegetables that you're trying. They're all raw.
3: Yeah.
0: They weren't cooked.
3: God, I don't even know what this is.
4: Salad.
2: A crunchy piece of salad.
3: Yeah. Like, right. You know, you get a little salad, like, I don't know.
2: A chunk.
3: It's
2: something
3: gross.
2: Green.
0: All right,
3: yeah,
0: take a guess.
3: Like the stem.
0: Take a guess. Mm. What's vegetable number one?
3: God. is it,
0: It's very popular.
3: Is it?
2: Mm-hmm.
4: It's high in vitamin C.
2: Very.
4: That's a clue for you.
0: Yeah.
3: Yeah, orange? I don't
0: Some
3: know.
0: Some people roast it.
4: Wait, hold on. An orange?
3: Well, you said high in vitamin C. Okay. You say it's very popular.
2: Yes.
3: It's hard like salad.
0: Yeah, it's on most menus when you go to restaurants.
4: Hard like salad.
3: Is it Brussels sprouts?
4: Interesting.
0: It's Brussels sprouts.
2: Nice.
3: Is it?
0: Yeah.
3: Oh, nice. Yeah. Only got it by the clues. It tastes like garbage.
0: Yeah. All right.
3: I like it, though, when they roast it and put some salt on it. I'll eat that once in a while.
2: See?
0: You will?
4: Okay. Yeah. Look at that.
3: Okay. I mean, only because it's there and I already ate my steak and I'm still hungry.
2: Sometimes they put bacon in it.
4: Butter, okay. Parmesan.
3: Okay.
2: Mmm.
3: Okay. What is this? This feels weird.
2: Vegetable number two.
0: All right, vegetable number two. Here we go. All right.
3: This is this water. It has no flavor.
4: I mean, grass?
0: No flavor.
3: No, the other one tastes like grass at least. This is this is flavorless.
0: All right.
3: It's just flavorless like a wet chip.
0: Like a wet chip.
3: Yep. It has zero flavor.
0: All right.
3: This is why it would be unnecessary to put on any food, because, it would just be like putting water on top of your food.
0: I don't know.
3: Like, if you want some crunch.
0: I don't know if you would put this on any food.
3: You would eat this by itself?
4: Oh, yeah.
0: Most vegetables are eaten as a side.
2: Yeah.
3: You know what it feels like? I can do it by feel.
2: Sure.
3: But usually they taste like kind of dirty. Is it like a turnip or something?
0: A turnip?
2: No.
3: No?
4: Turnip.
0: All right, let me know.
4: People do put this in stuff for crunch, though. That's true.
3: Yeah. It tastes like nothing.
2: It's very versatile. You can roast it.
0: Yeah.
4: High in potassium.
0: Yeah.
3: Really?
2: It's delicious.
0: All right,
3: Is it delicious?
2: Yeah.
0: Yeah.
3: Well, what do you put on it?
0: Yeah.
2: Well, like you roast it, like a little bit of salt. Yeah.
0: Yeah. You can do like some salt and pepper.
3: Mm-hmm.
0: People might do like they might roast it with some rosemary
3: for this,
0: or something.
3: You get ripped off. It's nothing.
0: Yeah,
4: I know this might give it away, but is it part of a ratatouille? I'm not sure. I'm sure you could include.
0: Oh yes, I'm sure
4: you could include it in a ratatouille.
0: Yeah. All right, Menace, what's your final guess for vegetable number two?
3: I'd say if it's like a turnip, right?
0: A turnip.
3: Yeah.
0: All right. Well,
2: let's give them a slight hint.
0: So people will sometimes also fry it.
4: Yes,
0: like you'll see it on an appetizer menu, like fried this vegetable.
4: Technically a fruit.
3: Mm-hmm.
0: Some people's moms might even use it for cookies or breads.
2: Right.
4: Mm. Some people's moms.
2: Some people might be angry at this vegetable.
0: Yeah.
2: For invoking
3: Are
2: bad
3: you
2: memories.
3: Serious?
0: Zucchini.
3: Zucchini? This is the most garbage zucchini you've ever gotten in your life. It doesn't even taste like. I would have known.
0: That's all
3: if it was
0: zucchini. That's all zucchini. What do you think zucchini tastes like?
3: Like straight ass is what it tastes like.
0: No, it doesn't. It has like that's why we've never understood when you said like your mom would make
3: zucchini.
0: That your mom would make zucchini cookies and breads and stuff.
2: Yeah,
0: like,
2: bread.
0: What's
3: she
0: to
3: tortured
0: hate?
3: Me. Zucchini Craze of 94. I hated it.
5: It just kind of

0: It disappears in there, though. It's not. It doesn't make the bread bad.
1: I don't know where you got this crap, but
2: all right.
1: Did not taste like zucchini.
2: So he got Brussels sprouts, and then he did not get zucchini.
3: All right, okay. number three, vegetable number three. You ready, Menace?
1: Yeah.
3: All right, Menace is trying to guess the vegetable.
1: Oh, God. All right. It feels like the zucchini. Mm. Fails? It feels?
3: All right.
1: Mm.
3: Just pop the whole thing in your mouth.
1: Oh, God.
3: What? What?
1: I don't know. It tastes like styrofoam.
3: Like,
0: interesting.
3: Like styrofoam.
4: Certain varieties of this
3: I guess
4: when raw.
1: I mean, it has a styrofoam texture.
0: Okay.
3: Okay. What's the flavor?
1: Garbage? I don't know.
3: Garbage?
1: Oh,
0: is it
1: God.
0: Mild? Is it?
1: It tastes.
3: Are you taking little nibbles of it? Or you take a whole piece of it?
1: I did take a whole piece. I already ate a whole one. I'm trying to eat more to try to get a flavor.
3: Okay.
4: It's been diced.
1: Yeah.
3: Yeah.
1: God. Dirt?
3: Dirt.
1: It has like a dirt texture.
3: I mean, vegetables do. Yeah, okay.
1: Yeah.
3: They do come from the earth.
1: Dirt.

0: identify based on just almost holding it.
1: And I'll give you a giant clue.
2: Ugh, God, it's so gross.
1: This thing respirates with oxygen, not carbon dioxide.
3: Oh.
2: Okay.
4: Whatever that is.
1: That should be a giveaway.
0: Oh, okay.
1: Right?
2: It breathes?
3: Yeah.
2: It breathes or something?
1: Well, technically, yes.
2: Hell, so gross. It's like rubbery.
1: Yeah.
0: Definitely.
2: This, I don't know. I have no idea.
1: Yeah. Give me something.
2: It would be...
3: Last guess.
2: Wait, is it a mushroom?
3: It is a mushroom.
2: Gross.
3: Wow. What got you like right at the end there where it all of a sudden hit you?
0: The earthiness?
2: Just the actual feel of it, because it was like, again, spongy.
0: Spongy, yeah.
2: And then you said... Okay. You know, and the whole dirt-tasting
3: dirt
2: thing.
3: Mm-hmm. Dirt taste.
1: I would think mushrooms, because like, that's on pizza a lot. It's on burgers a lot.
2: Yeah, because that has a sauce up on it. I could eat it.
0: I put them on burgers.
3: If you're keeping score at home, so far we did really well with the first one.
2: Yeah.
3: He did really well with the Brussels sprouts. He missed on the zucchini, and he got the mushrooms.
2: Mm.
0: Yep.
3: Oh, all right, God. So now we're now we're on number four.
2: Puke, man.
3: All right. Here we go. This is a vegetable number four. Menace, whenever you're ready, go ahead.
2: All right. The feel of it tastes like...
3: Taste? The feel it, tastes like what?
2: The feel feels like it, like an effed up raisin.
1: He's got synesthesia.
0: But does it smell like the number four?
2: God. It smells so bad. Ugh. Smells like butthole.
1: All right. Butthole.
2: God, just because the feel, it has to be like, Brussels sprouts. No, not Brussels sprouts. Broccoli. Broccoli?
1: Broccoli?
2: Broccoli, because of the feel. And then it has like little hairs that pop off on the top.
3: Hair.
1: It's got hairs.
2: Like little ball hairs.
3: Ball hairs?
2: Yeah.
5: And buttholes.
3: And what buttholes. Do you mean ball
2: it
3: hairs?
2: Stings. Like little pebbles like pop off. Like it has this little hair on top.
1: What if I told you it's often found in different colors?
2: Different colors?
1: You can get fancy by getting different colors.
3: Yeah, that's true.
0: And they charge more for that.
2: But isn't broccoli come in different colors, right?
1: Not really.
5: No,
2: they have like white broccoli, right? Or yellow broccoli.
1: Do they?
2: Yeah.
1: White broccoli, I've never seen that.
2: What the hell?
0: You might be thinking about, well, I don't want to say.
1: Oh, I know what he's thinking of.
0: Yeah.
1: He's
0: the one that makes your pee smell.
1: God. No. He's thinking of...
3: No, he's thinking of something else.
2: Guys, this is so gross.
1: He's actually thinking of the right thing.
3: Okay, Menace?
2: Yeah.
3: Let's get down to a guess here.
0: For a food you describe as water, you have a big reaction.
3: Yeah.
1: That's because he doesn't like drinking water.
2: Because I don't like eating dirt, dude.
3: This tastes like dirt to you? This tastes like dirt?
2: Yeah, it's dirt. It smells like beehole.
3: It smells like beehole.
2: Has a dirt hint to it.
3: Has a hint of dirt.
2: And it has little, like...
3: And has, like has ball hairs.
2: Yeah, it has like a stem with
0: and
2: little
0: water.
2: Ball hairs on top.
3: Okay. All right.
2: God.
3: So give me a guess.
2: Like I said, broccoli. It has to
3: broccoli.
2: Be broccoli.
3: All right, he's saying broccoli. It is not broccoli, but it's broccoli's cousin, I guess.
0: It basically, kind of.
3: It's cauliflower.
1: Yeah.
2: Cauliflower.
0: See, I thought he was thinking asparagus, because they have white asparagus.
1: Right, yeah.
3: That's,
1: it looks like white broccoli a little bit.
2: Yeah.
0: Very similar.
3: Yeah.
2: Did you know I don't want to do anymore.
3: Cauliflower. Dude, mashed cauliflower?
0: Yum.
3: Really good. Yeah, cauliflower rice?
0: A cauliflower steak?
2: Do you know what's good?
0: Mm. Rice.
3: Yeah, my wife says cauliflower.
0: Cauliflower?
3: Well, and I'm like, what?
1: She's not well.
3: Yeah. I'm like, all right.
0: Cauliflower is so versatile and perfect.
3: I like it.
0: Mm-hmm.
2: Yeah, cool. Cool story, bro.
1: You know, I didn't know this. You're eating the undeveloped flower buds when you're eating that.
3: I don't know what you get, like ball hair.
2: All right.
0: Yeah, I'm not sure. Cauliflower.
2: Well, it's the little pebbles on top.
0: Little pebbles.
1: Those are the little like nodules.
2: Yeah, nodules.
3: Florets or whatever they call it.
1: Florets.
2: All right.
3: Yeah, all right. Got one more vegetable for Menace. Guessing the vegetable. You ready? Here we go, Menace. Last one.
2: I mean, the piece that I pulled out feels like an apple size, but obviously that's not it. All right. This one is easy.
3: This one's easy?
2: Yeah. It's onion.
3: It is onion.
2: Oh, God.
1: Now, extra bonus points. What kind of onion?
3: Yeah, what kind of onion?
2: The purple one.
1: Okay.
2: Hey.
3: Red onion.
2: Red?
3: It's not a red onion, though, is it?
0: It was?
3: That's what
0: they call it.
3: Okay, yeah.
0: They should call it purple.
1: Watch out, he's puking.
3: Well, because the red onions are more potent.
0: Yeah.
3: They're stronger.
0: No, it's the other way around.

0: No, red onions are stronger. I believe
1: than
0: that's
1: a white onion?
0: Than a white onion?
1: I would say the other opposite.
0: Have another slice, Menace.
2: No.
0: What is a stronger onion? I thought the red onion was stronger. That's why
1: you can eat them raw, like in salads.
0: Because there's Vidalia.
1: Stuff.
0: Vidalias right. are sweet.
1: Those are sweet.
0: Those are sweet. Those are not. Those but are
3: like,
0: not.
3: Don't whatever. Like crazy people eat them straight up like apples.
0: I thought red onion was supposed to
4: okay,
0: be.
4: Okay, I would have been on Woody's side, but you're both sort of right. According to Ye Olde AI Overview, white onions do have a stronger and sharper flavor, but red onions have do have a higher sugar content.
0: Oh, is that right?
4: So you're getting a little bit of both.
1: You could put red onion in a salad and eat it raw.
0: I feel like I remember from my days of watching Food Network that when you wanted something to kind of hit or cut through, you would use the red onion as opposed to like a white yellow, or a yellow. Yeah.
4: In fact, yes, red onions are a preferred choice for eating raw in salads or sandwiches.
1: Yeah. I love it raw.
0: Menace, you did a pretty good job there, little buddy. For a guy who hates vegetables so much.
1: You didn't throw up.
2: I know.
4: And I apologize for the folks who are watching this later on YouTube that we misspelled several of the vegetables.
0: Yeah. We did?
2: What?
1: Yeah. I saw that
4: zucchini,
1: too.
4: Like... Zucchini and cauliflower, number one and two, and then I think that's
0: I spelled it right on my board. I think Jeff wrote it wrong on this one.
3: Yeah, that's public school education.
0: That's Jeff wrote these out here.
2: Dude, I feel you, bro. Don't worry about it.
4: Now, next, Menace will spell them for us.
2: Oh, yeah.
0: All right, Menace, spell zucchini.
2: Why are you double torturing me?
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0: All right, welcome back. And welcome back to you, Morgan.
2: I'm back.
3: What's up, Morgan?
4: Nice.
0: Yeah, Morgan went to the UFC event in Washington, D.C. Did you accomplish your goal? Did you get pregnant? Or
2: that is not my goal to get pregnant.
0: Yeah, that's what we were told.
4: By a rich guy.
3: Why not, baby daddy?
2: It doesn't matter that he's rich. I don't care about money.
0: She was with that guy that slid into her DMs. The guy is a trainer.
4: Yeah.
0: Like a UFC trainer. And you went out there with him, right?
2: No. Not with him.
0: Oh, I thought you
3: met
0: him there.
3: No. It was a meetup.
0: That's what I mean.
2: Yeah. Oh, yeah.
0: No, are we splitting hairs
3: no,
0: here?
3: No. The way you just
2: with him. I didn't yeah. go
0: travel
2: with him out there. No,
0: you were there with him, right?
2: I did see him. Yes.
3: Yeah. Sweet.
2: I'm not going to go into a lot of details though.
3: Okay.
2: Because I care about this.
5: Oh, okay. Just like the last time.
2: Yeah.
3: Okay.
2: And eventually you'll get it out of me. But right now, I'm not kissing and telling.
6: Oh. Okay. Right.
5: Look, he's potentially more profitable than this show. That's for darn sure.
2: I don't care about the profits. Maybe I like somebody as a person.
0: Maybe.
2: Maybe.
0: Okay.
2: Maybe.
3: Yeah.
0: So profits pregnant, help. You don't-

0: know yet? Or
1: I haven't taken
0: a
1: test yet.
0: How long will that take?
1: I should get a test soon. Maybe.
0: How long before those show up?
2: Yeah, were you ovulating over the weekend?
1: No, thank God, Sammy. And I was tracking that.
2: Okay.
1: I was ovulating the week before.
2: Okay, so she should be
1: just
2: good.
1: So everyone knows.
2: It's called the rhythm method.
0: Ovulating.
1: I used to talk crap about those apps that track, but I use them now.
2: Yeah.
0: Out of curiosity, how long would it take? Like, let's say you bang today, unprotected, whatever. Like, how long does it take before a pregnancy is detectable?
2: It would be probably like about 2 to 3 weeks, because it needs to be when you're ovulating, and then you would start your period probably right around 2 weeks after you ovulate. So once you miss your period, you would go,
0: So it's in that period like where you're freaking out. Like, if you're not sure, like, you had that.
1: If you're not sure, you're freaking out.
0: I'm saying, like, you had that unprotected sex. Like, oh, man, you have, like, 2 weeks to kind of sweat it out to hope that you're not.
3: Yeah.
0: Okay. Interesting.
1: That's why you got to protect yourself,
0: ladies. Or in your case, you got the rosary out and you're praying.
1: No.
0: Hoping to God that you are.
3: Dude, it's so funny. Those ovulating or whatever the period apps. Dude, I thought, because they automatically are on your phone no matter what.
1: No, they're not.
3: With the iPhone. With the iPhone.
1: Not my iPhone.
3: Well, either way. I thought it was a cycling app because it was called Cycle.
0: Oh, yeah.
3: And
0: so Menace tried to use it.
3: And I was trying to, like, cycle.
0: And it showed up as he had a period.
3: Dude, I just did a ride, and it's not showing up on my app. It sucks. Yeah.
1: I don't know if that's right.
0: And you would think with all the Kylie Jenner face spray or whatever you have, your woman's deodorant and all that kind of stuff you use, that you would eventually start getting a period.
3: Yeah, that my cycle would show up. But, dude, it's called Cycle. It's on the iPhone, and if you like go on your bike, it won't track it.
0: So did you have a good experience overall?
1: I had the most magical, amazing weekend of all time.
0: What was the highlight?
1: Just getting to be there. I mean, because I can't get into too much details about my personal stuff, right? But just being, I feel honored that I got to be a part of it. You know,
0: making
1: it's like
0: history.
1: A one of one thing, and it's never going to happen again. So. That's just cool on
3: just
1: its own.
3: Actually be on the So how did you even get on the grounds?
1: Like, what do you mean? I had a pass. I didn't have a pass to the White House. I had credentials to everything but the White House, which was expected.
3: Yeah. We're just talking about, like, so you get there.
1: Yeah.
3: You have to walk through a gate. Like,
4: metal
3: how
4: detectors
3: much security?
1: Oh, it was tons. Yeah. There was TSA. There was Secret Service. You went through all kinds of checklists. And then everywhere you looked up, there were snipers. Like, they had that thing on lockdown.
4: Was it everything you expected as far as, like, the size goes?
1: Oh, way bigger.
4: Way bigger.
1: Way bigger. Because I know for the fight at the fan watch area, it was 85,000 people.
4: Yeah.
1: Oh, geez, and you had to have a ticket to get into that. That was like the lottery ticket system. But the day before with the open expo, hundreds of thousands of people. Like, it was crazy.
0: Yeah.
3: Damn.
1: So much testosterone.
5: Like the flyover, was that cool?
1: It was super cool. And usually I'm not into that kind of stuff. I was feeling patriotic, which usually I'm not.
0: And then, so getting back was kind of a pain in the ass. She had a hard time with her flights and everything else. So,
1: well, yeah, I just had connecting flights and those were late. And then, of course, you land and they're stuck on the plane and they're like, we got to take all the suitcases off because it could tip the plane.
0: Hey, if you think that's frustrating, wait till you have this baby.
1: I'm not having a baby.
0: wait till you get motherhood.
1: Oh, yeah. You guys know you'll see. I'm so anti-child. So.
0: Okay, well.
5: I'll see you to lock him down.
0: Okay. Well, she did talk to some people while she was there. We're going to do a round of Bush or Bear.
3: Okay.
0: Where she talked to different people, asked these ladies some questions, and then the last question, are you Bush or Bear?
3: Nice.
0: Now, I will say the reason this came up as an idea to do at this event is because we were told that she had some back and forth on the discussion with this person that she, quote, met up with, right? About, like do you have a bush? Like, I guess he's in the bush.
3: Nice.
1: Oh, okay. We're
0: you
1: going
0: said
1: there.
0: That.
1: Yeah, in a meeting, not on the air.
0: As we're talking about an on-air bit.
5: Morgan,
0: and
5: I'm going
0: to do Bush or Bear.
5: I'm going to say this for the 15th time. Everything off the air will get on the air eventually.
1: Yeah.
3: Even when you say not for air.
5: Be careful.
1: I thought we were...
5: Too late.
1: Okay.
0: You said...
1: I did. Okay.
0: And you said Bush. And you're like, oh my God, Bush is back. And
1: well,
0: you went into the whole story.
1: Some people are into Bush.
0: Yeah. Yeah. So Bush is apparently back. So keep that in mind as we're trying to guess if these ladies are rocking Bush or they're Bear.
5: Yeah. And they'll fight and everything. But what about pubes?
1: Yeah, they were pretty surprised when I was asking them those questions. I'll tell you that.
0: Well, because we figured that there was going to be a bunch of protesters there, too, because there were so many people. Anything that has to do with...
5: Anytime you're in D.C. at
0: the White House,
5: there are protesters there every
0: single day.
5: Especially
0: this event happening at the White House.
1: Right.
0: There was a lot of...
1: In the immediate area we were in, like the couple mile radius, I don't know if they had cleaned them all up, but I could not find anything other than the few like

0: Jesus people.
1: Well, it's like how like New York City at one point bussed all the homeless people out of Times Square.
0: Yeah, they
1: kept them out of.
2: Bye.
1: Yeah, like when the Chinese delegates came to town to San Francisco, all of a sudden they cleaned everything up.
2: Yep. So it can be done.
1: It can be done.
2: Weird.
0: They're probably back now. So
1: yeah. Anyway, so we'll come back and then Morgan will have this round of Bush or Bear next on the Woody Show. Hang on.
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10: Sunshine this afternoon, mid-70s, northwest winds 5 to 10 miles per hour. Tonight, partly cloudy, 52. Tomorrow, mostly cloudy, 73. Tomorrow night, scattered showers, 51. Monday, mostly sunny, 76. Monday night, partly cloudy, 50. And for Tuesday, mostly sunny, 78.
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0: So Morgan was in Washington, D.C. for UFC 250. And she decided this is as good a time as any for a round of Bush or Bear.
3: Ooh, might as yeah. well with like the yeah. five females that were there.
0: Yeah, so what was the ratio? It was like
3: there were more than I expected. And the girls were pretty hot too.
0: Like there were more women than you expected?
3: Yes, yeah. More women. I would still say 15% of them were girls.
4: Oh,
3: so
4: wow.
3: 85-15.
1: Yeah. All dudes.
3: Yeah.
0: And the dudes that are there, like, they're all pretty pretty alpha type dudes, yeah.
3: Oh yeah. And there was a lot of young kids too.
1: Yeah. On social I saw you partying with some chicks late at night in a park or something.
3: We're gonna talk to one of those young women. But I made a lot of friends over the weekend doing some weird stuff.
1: It fun just going around hanging out in DC?
3: Oh, it was the best. I had a great time. I just walked and explored everything. Mm-hmm. I love DC.
0: Well, we can explore the sightseeing stuff. Or like when you say weird stuff.
3: Weird stuff, like just I met people on the streets. We were smoking weed and drinking. And then one guy who's like in his 60s was like, I want to go swimming in a pond. So we went to this pond and he got in and like.
5: Went to this pond?
1: That's really? What I want to hear about.
3: Yeah,
0: I was saying, let's hear about the Lincoln Memorial.
3: Oh, yeah. Dude, every night I got back to the room around 3 a.m. And then I was up all night every night too. So, you know, it was a great time.
1: Yeah.
0: Good times.
4: Good for you.
0: That's what you're supposed to be doing in your 20s, right, Morgan? You know?
3: Yes.
0: Yeah.
3: I met this one guy. He said I look 27. Thank you very much.
0: You are. Wow. Are you not?
3: Thank you.
0: Thank you. Yeah.
3: 32.
0: All right. So Bush or Bear, she asked these ladies that she was there having weird times with.
3: Yeah, great time.
0: Different questions. The last question is always, are you Bush or Bear? Now, we've determined for the sake of this contest, anything other than hardwood floors is Bush.
5: Right.
3: Correct.
0: All right. So, yeah. Like even trim. If it's trimmed up, you know, whatever.
3: Landing strip, whatever.
0: Right. Exactly.
4: Stencil.
0: Yeah, things like that.
3: Yeah. Mm-hmm.
0: So that would be Bush. For the sake of this game, Bush.
3: Right.
0: All right, who's this first person?
3: First girl I talked to is Brooklyn.
0: All right, this is Brooklyn.
6: What's your name?
7: Brooklyn.
6: Brooklyn, we're here at the UFC Fan Fest for the big White House fight. Are you a UFC fan?
7: Sure. I'm definitely here to support my husband.
6: That's what I figured. What do you do?
7: I'm a barista and a nursing student.
6: What's your goal after you go through nursing school?
7: Obviously become a nurse, but I definitely want to travel more. Like, this little event is so fun, and I was complaining originally, but no, it's really fun here. So definitely go out more.
6: So a lot of people say nurses are crazy, they party, lots of drama. Do you agree with that?
7: 100%.

0: It's drama, partying, it all mixes together.
1: I work with a guy, right? Every time he goes to the doctor, even if it's to check out his eye or like dermatologist to check out his skin, they make him whip his penis out and they look at it. Is that something they teach you to do in nursing school?
0: Definitely not. Definitely no. They did not do that.
1: Have you ever been in a fight?
0: No, but these girls try to jump me.
1: You almost got jumped one time?
0: Yeah, and it was like my ex's fault. Like, he was fighting with their boyfriends, like, oh, we're getting you. And I was like, oh, okay. Yeah. And it ended up not jumping me.
1: So, got word that you were going to get jumped, and then they canceled?
0: I was, like, so scared, because they just told me, like, I was just hearing I was getting jumped. They walked by me, gave me a dirty look, and just, like, left. So I was like, oh, so is it, like, rescheduled, or, I don't know.
1: Okay, and then one last question for you. Are you bush or bear?
2: Okay. I'm conflicted on this one, because she said barista, and I figured bush.
3: Right.
2: Right. But then, you know, the upspeak and the nurse has me thinking bear.
4: Well, yeah. And you got to stop thinking about baristas as the Portland sort of stereotype. It's just, it's such a common entry level job these days.
2: Yeah. No, it is. But I always feel like there is still like kind of like, you know, IT guys all kind of look the same.
5: There's
2: like
5: more
2: baristas all have some similar kind of vibe.
5: Yeah. But there's more non hipster coffee shops now versus.
4: Right.
2: Yeah. That's true too.
4: Yeah. So
1: I will say she was a local girl from DC, if that helps at all.
4: Okay. And I know I should be able to tell from her voice, but pretty fit or no?
1: Regular.
4: Regular?
1: I wouldn't say average, she works out, but she's not fat.
5: Yeah. Okay. I'm going bear.
4: Yeah, in that case, bear.
2: Yeah, I'm going to go bear on this one. Greg, what do you think?
3: Bear.
2: Bear. Sammy?
1: Bear.
2: Jeff G?
6: Her name's Brooklyn. Bear.
2: Bear. Mm-hmm. All right. Bush or bear?
1: Are you bush or bear?
0: Bear. I'm 100% bear.
1: Bear forever?
0: Yes.
1: They say Bush is coming back, though. Do you agree with that?
0: No. Oh, my God. No.
1: Okay, cool. Anything else you want to add?
0: No. But no. Actually, yes, yes. Live your life to the fullest, no matter what, no matter what adventure.
1: Oh, babe.
2: Yeah, the only thing you should not be full is your Bush. No full Bush.
1: But live your adventure.
4: Yeah, I mean, yeah, thanks for the advice, Mark Twain.
2: Okay. Bush or bear from D.C. with Morgan. This next person's name
1: is Millie, and this is one of the wonderful women I partied with all night.
2: At the lake where the old guys
1: at
2: swim?
1: At the lake, yes.
2: Okay, this is Millie.
1: Okay, so I just bought a drink off of you, and... We're just on the street. What did I just buy?
7: A refresher. A refreshing, like a Starbucks refresher with a little twist.
1: Okay. And what's your name?
7: My name is Millie.
1: Millie, what do you do for a living?
7: I'm a server at the hotel.
1: Are you enjoying all the people out here in D.C. right now?
7: Absolutely. Absolutely. I love it. I love it.
1: What is the craziest thing you've ever seen while you're working at a hotel?
7: It's just the people. You never know what people are going to do or say. That's the crazy. It's like the moment is more crazier than me seeing somebody do anything.
1: Are you single, married, dating?
7: Single. And not looking. I'm trying to enjoy myself. Come from females that's single and did their big one with their children. You know, like, I don't get the pressure from family. I do get the pressure from society and me knowing better. But at the end of the day, what floats your boat is what floats your boat. If you can fit the shoe, wear it. Like, I'm cool. Yep. I'm cool where I am.
1: You have any kids?
7: 3. 14, 8, and 4. Yeah, all boys.
1: All boys?
7: I mean, crazy, yeah.
1: Would you want a girl, or are you done having kids?
7: I'm done. I did want a girl, but the patience that I have to have a little baby girl, I don't have it, and I'm good. I'll wait for my grandbaby.
1: All right. Are you bush or bear?
2: Wow.
4: So when you say you bought a drink off her, was she selling stuff out of a cooler, or what was it?
1: They had a cooler. They were right out of the exit, so all the traffic was passing them by. Great business women, right?
5: Yeah,
2: smart.
1: And they really sold me and the guys I was with. But they had like these glass bottles, and they had labels printed out on them. Let me look at exactly what it was called.
8: So they were like Etsy legit. And they had different type of flavors.
1: Wow. One was with rum. One was with tequila.
5: How much did it cost?
1: $20 per drink.
4: Damn. Yeah. Well, they're usually quite strong.
5: They're coming up, though.
1: And then a lot of people walk by. They're like, "Well, you take a sip first before I try, because you know, just to be safe."
4: But while we're mulling this over, at one point she said, "Let's go to a pond." What? How did this?
1: No, that was the old guy. Another guy wanted to swim.
4: Oh,
1: yeah. But she kind of instigated it. She was a great time.
4: Apparently.
2: Sweet. See, old school's got me thinking bush, but then like maybe because it's a single lady, but like I don't know, she's got the kids and she's got a job and everything else.
5: Yeah.
2: And she's busy, like a lot of time. Right. So I'm sticking with bush.
5: Yeah, I'm going bush. And then she like cleans up like if she's going out on a date.
4: Right.
5: Yeah.
9: Yeah, I get bush vibes.
1: Don't forget, she's doing her big one.
2: But I think her bush is big enough that she, her bush sleeps on a silk pillow.
1: Oh, my God. She wasn't that big.

0: No. I'm saying her bush.
1: Oh,
0: her bush would be so big. Yeah, like right. You know how like chicks will sleep like, to keep their hair right. They'll sleep on a silk pillowcase.
1: Yeah. Oh yeah, I do that.
2: I'll say that. And it's got like its own ecosystem. There's like it's like walking through a jungle. There's like there's mist.
0: Yeah.
2: Or a swamp maybe.
0: What do you say, Gregory?
3: I'm getting bush vibes.
0: Bush. Menace.
4: Bush.
0: Sammy.
1: Bush.
0: Jeff G.
4: Bush.
0: All right, Millie. Bush or bear?
1: Are you bush or bear?
5: What? Who is bush and bear? What is that?
1: Do you have a bush or do you shave? Are you bare?
5: Yeah, I don't say I share. I'm a sharer. No, I shave. I like waxing, actually.
0: Whoa.
5: Yeah, absolutely. Yeah. You gotta keep it clean.
0: See, didn't think about that. She can escape to the spa.
1: Yeah.
0: To get away from all this responsibility and stuff. Okay, yeah. All right.
3: She knows somebody at the spa.
6: Yeah, with all that street alcohol money.
1: Yeah.
0: That's true.
3: She and works make at a hotel.
1: A lot of money.
0: All right. Bush or bear? We got time for one more. Who is this person?
1: This is Courtney.
0: All right, here we go with Courtney.
1: Who did you get a picture with?
7: The Speaker of the House. I don't know what his name is.
1: What's your name?
7: Courtney. My name's Courtney. Yep, no clue what his name is. Somebody told me and I've already forgotten.
1: Do you live in D.C.?
0: Menace, what's his name?
8: Bob Dole.
0: Bob Dole.
2: Only 30 years too late.
1: What?
0: Sammy.
9: Pete Kavanaugh.
1: Oh. What?
2: That's interesting.
0: Jeff G.
4: I have no idea.
2: I'll give you a clue. It's like the most basic name.
3: Yeah.
8: John Smith.
2: Almost.
3: Kind of like that.
0: Greg Gorey.
3: Mike Johnson, I believe.
0: Mike Johnson.
8: Yeah. Not on my radar.
1: Yeah, no? I didn't know either.
0: Bob Dole, though, right?
8: Bob Dole.
7: No clue what his name is. Somebody told me, and I've already forgotten.
1: Do you live in D.C.?
7: Born in D.C., raised in Arlington, and still there. Swore I was going to move out at some point, but nope, still in Arlington, and I love it.
1: Married, dating?
7: I'm dating. My boyfriend and I have a 2.5-year-old together. Yep. Should be married, probably, but...
1: So what is he waiting for?
7: Exactly. You go ask him that.
1: Ooh. So what do you do for a living?
7: I work for a general contractor. I'm a project manager. We do construction. I work with mostly men who are really helpful and a lot younger than me, actually, to be honest. But yeah, I like it. It's good.
1: So how old are you?
7: Girl. And I'm 34.
1: Ew. What's your biggest regret in life?
7: Yuck. Biggest regret.
1: She just looked at her man.
7: Yeah, not pursuing myself earlier. I should have realized my value earlier and, you know, been accommodating to myself.
1: But you're doing that now, right?
7: I sure am.
1: Are you bush or bear?
8: I'm saying bush. That's why he hasn't locked it down.
0: Yeah. That's fine.
8: Yeah.
0: I'm getting,
8: got a kid. She works in construction.
0: Same.
3: She sounds super young, even though she said her old age.
0: Yeah.
1: She was
0: her boyfriend
1: cute.
0: Probably has her put on a tool belt, like nothing else.
3: Yeah. Right.
0: You know, parade around the house.
8: Nah, she's giving
0: so
8: up.
0: So she keeps it bare.
3: Yep.
0: Yeah. I'm locking it bear.
8: Bush.
0: Menace is bush. Sammy.
9: Bear.
0: Jeff G.
4: Bear.
0: All right, let's find out about Courtney. Bush or bear?
1: Are you bush or bear?
7: Bear girl.
0: Yeah.
1: They're saying Bush is coming back, though. How do you feel about that?
7: I think it is. Like, sometimes when I watch porn in there, is Bush. Like, we are really comfortable with that, so it's fine. Which is, like, it's great. Like, whatever you prefer. But for me personally, I don't know. I think it's just been, like, since I was young, like, I've been bare. So until I get lazy, sometimes I do, girl. But other than that, bear girl.
0: Nice.
8: Yeah, girl. So who do you think is going to win the fight?
1: Next question. She would be like, who? Yeah.
0: But is that right? Like, Bush is really coming back? Like, all joking aside?
1: I don't know. I think it depends who you ask or the age of the person, maybe.
0: I'm not in this world. I mean, like, the single...
2: In the porno world, yeah.
3: What's new in the porn world?
2: Well, it's seen as, like, a fun little thing to do sometimes, like, when I talk to the porno ladies.
8: Or is it, like, one of those magazine articles where they say, oh, pegging is huge or something? Right. Yeah.
1: I feel like landing strips are big.
8: Yeah.
1: I don't know.
8: Yeah. Sometimes, like, an article comes out and says that, like, this is the new wave, but it really isn't.
2: Right. I can feel it gets played with every once in a while, but it's not a full-on trend, I would say.
8: Yeah.
0: The full bush thing, I don't know. I mean, whatever, but it's not. No guy's going to turn it down.
1: I don't know. I feel like if I was a guy and I saw a big bush, I'd be like, I'm good.
0: It depends. Like, if it goes like from belly button to butthole bush.
1: I'm not going through a forest to get in there.
0: That's different.
2: You wouldn't turn it down the first time, but there might not be a repeat.
8: Yeah.
1: Yeah, that's true.
8: It's like, all right, like, get it over with.
1: Right, because
0: there are the people that do, even the dudes that will make the argument about, like, the creepiness of someone who's shaved. Because, are you trying to look like a child?
2: It's
0: like, no,
2: that's such a 70s.

0: I wasn't thinking. I wasn't thinking about a child.
1: No, not until they
0: you
1: said
0: were.
1: It.
2: Yeah,
0: clearly you were.
3: I've never heard a dude say that.
2: God forbid, I have smooth skin.
4: Not the past 40 years.
3: Not dudes, but maybe washed ladies.
0: So Menace.
3: Yeah.
0: What's the guy? What's his name? Speaker of the House.
2: Oh yeah.
3: Oh, well, I know the.
0: What is it?
3: I know the last name is Johnson. The first name is. Joe Johnson.
0: Joe Johnson. Joe Johnson. You're right.
1: Mike.
0: Sammy.
3: Mike Johnson.
2: Mike Johnson. I knew what that was.
0: Greg. Greg. Yeah. All right. Well, thank you,
1: Sammy
0: Morgan.
1: Retains.
0: Nice job, Bush or Bear.
2: A lot of bears in D.C.
0: Yeah.
2: I'll tell you that.
0: All right. More Woody Show's next. Thank you. Woody Show. Back in a bit. 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
3: Now I feel like an idiot.
4: Chef Seabass is here.
5: Oh, sweet.
4: Seabass walked in the room. He's wearing his Chef Seabass outfit. He's got the chef's coat on. He's got the hat. Mm-hmm. He's got the whole thing. He says he would like to address the audience.
6: Yes, we had a clip a few weeks ago, and we had some replies from our text about the price of food and how it's unaffordable.
5: It's bank.
6: And look, I agree. Inflation has been bad the past 6-7 years. Blame whatever politician you don't like the most. However, it is a total fallacy that food is unaffordable, especially healthy food. You've been hearing that for years, too.
1: Oh, for years.
6: It's too expensive to eat healthy. I can't afford it. Wait. And then we said that on the air a couple weeks ago. You were getting texts. Oh, you guys are so tone deaf. Oh, you don't know what you're talking about. And I said, no, I'm going to bust a myth, or which is copyright. I'm going to terminate a tall tale.
1: Oh, yeah.
6: Copyright.
4: Copyright. Yeah.
6: So behind me, I have 35 pounds of food.
5: Okay.
6: From Walmart.
0: Mm-hmm. Wow, that's a lot of food.
6: That is a ton of food. Guess me how...
0: Three dozen eggs. There's a whole gallon of milk. A whole big box of rice. There's some beans in
6: there. Shredded wheat. Right. And it's all
0: a
6: healthy
0: bunch
6: food.
0: Of bananas.
6: Bananas. There's apples. Beans. Potatoes.
0: Broccoli.
5: Okay. Where's my Captain Crunch, though?
6: Well, I've got frosted shredded wheat.
0: Oh, I do like frosted shredded wheat. That stuff's good.
5: I ain't trying to hear that.
6: Here's the problem.
0: But when you eat those, you got to have them in milk, and you got to put them sugar side down on your tongue.
1: Yeah, and let them sit.
0: That's how you
6: do it. I got a gallon of whole milk frost. So I've got 35 pounds of food.
0: That's a lot of food.
6: And by the way, that's as prepared. So I'm not counting the apple cores and the banana peels. I'm counting the cooked rice, etc., the drained beans, all that stuff. 35 pounds of food. How much? That's 5 pounds a day. 5 pounds a day. How much did that cost me?
0: All right, Menace, you're the Walmart guy.
1: Right.
6: It's all store brand. I didn't go out and buy anything stupid, like Hot Pockets, you know, pizza rolls.
5: Let me look at that. Carried five. I'm going to say, from what I'm looking at right here, this costs you about $85.
6: All right, $85.
0: $85. I'm going to say less than that. Put me down for...
5: Well, price of eggs have dropped.
0: Wait, is this with tax?
6: This is raw price, no tax. And this is, by the way, I bought this in an expensive at the expensive Walmart.
5: Okay, the fancy one.
6: But like you go to like
5: the super Walmart.
6: You go to the middle of Alabama, the super Walmart. The prices are different.
0: Put me down for. I'm just gonna say, close without going up. $50.
6: $50. I got 35 pounds of food for under $35.
0: What?
6: That means you can eat 5 pounds of very healthy food per day. For less than $5 a day.
0: Wow. So you have some good deals there, Menace. You're right.
6: And this is, again, with all the inflation we've had in the past blah, blah, blah, blah years.
5: But can you make it taste good?
0: That right there, you can make some good stuff.
6: Apples, bananas. I got fries, Menace. I got the frozen bag. Two-pound frozen. You throw this in the air fryer?
5: Oh, yeah. Okay.
6: And by the way, everything here is low to no cook, meaning anything here, like that's instant rice, which means it's already been, you can throw that in a thing of water. It'll be ready to go in 30 minutes. You don't even have to put it in the microwave.
0: Or as Menace does, you just throw it in some vegetables.
1: Yeah.
6: Oh, there's cans of tuna for protein. By the way, you might say, well, that's not a lot of protein. A
0: lot of eggs.
6: Beans. I did the nutrition. This is 2,000 calories a day, again, for 5 pounds of food. So you're not, Sammy's not going to eat 5 pounds of food. Greg, so if you ate this, you could lose weight eating this.
1: Absolutely.
6: And this has 122 grams of protein per day. That's 255% of the daily value. So
5: okay, so where are we missing the mark then? If you can buy all this food for
0: it's
5: that
0: a good
5: much.
0: Narrative because people just don't want. Look, healthy stuff is not tasty.
6: It's
0: for
6: not,
0: the most part.
6: It's like, not Pop-Tarts.
0: It's
6: I get it.
0: It's not Pop-Tarts and Big Macs and things like that. Yeah, I'd rather eat the other stuff that's not good for you.
6: Because Menace, you hit on a great point there. And I went to the dumbest place on the internet, TikTok. People would rather they would rather complain and get the sympathy and the pity than to actually solve their problems. I got some audio here. Listen to this dumb old bitch. Listen to her story of going to a grocery store.
7: I just got done grocery shopping, and I'm telling you, things.

0: expression.
1: So
2: dystopian economy.
1: How much was a tomato, you think, at the Walmart that you went to?
2: I probably could have gotten them for $3 a pound, roughly.
0: Like, if it's that much of an issue, maybe skip the tomato.
3: Or
0: for any of the stuff that's on the table. You got all the food for $30, $35.
2: Again, or buy it canned. Again, sorry, it's not fresh and organic. Sorry, that's tough.
0: Yeah, it doesn't mean you can't eat something healthy.
2: Oh, by the way, Jeff G, behind you in that bag, if you want bread, I got a loaf of white bread, Menace, for $1.69 and a jar of peanut butter for like about the same price. So you can have 3,000 calories of bread and peanut butter if you want it.
4: Like peanut butter and jelly. On wheat bread, it's on white bread. Yeah.
1: Another thing that you're not saying is,
5: I like that.
1: You're getting the store brand stuff.
0: Yes.
2: Right? So,
1: I understand, yeah. But you need to change that. You need to say that because...
2: I did say that.
1: Sorry.
0: It's all great value.
1: You're talking about health food.
0: It's all great value brand.
1: Here's another thing. Like, just the other day...
2: There's so much stuff.
1: I was trying to get mayonnaise, and they had the Best Foods mayonnaise. Right.
0: Almonds. Yeah.
1: It was like $6.89 for like the squeezable tube. So... I went and I got the store brand,
2: which was
1: $3.
0: That comes in the boring round jar.
1: It didn't look as cool.
2: Darn it, that sucks.
1: But I made a conscious effort. I'm like, I really want the Best Foods one, but it was half the price.
6: Especially if you're getting some frozen vegetables.
1: Who cares what brand it is?
2: Yeah. I know medicine never eats it, but this broccoli is the same broccoli as any other broccoli.
6: Anything.
2: Here's this other girl, this other woman. This is very common where like some mom will bring a haul of stuff in. Here is, again, I just proved you can have 5 pounds of food, healthy, good food per day, per person, more than anybody will ever eat. And this is what she had to say.
7: $1,200 is what we have spent on groceries this month. We're not eating steaks. We're barely eating meat. It's like ground turkey instead of ground beef. We have some snacks every once in a while, but it's like a bag of Doritos every other week. This is unsustainable. How do we live like this?
2: Unsustainable, dystopian. No, you're doing it wrong. Unless you're buying for a family of 20, there is no reason to spend $1,200 a month on food.
1: That's where they get you is those bars. Those snack bars, dude. A box is like $21 for a box.
2: If you can afford it, great, but don't buy it and then cry about it.
0: Is ground beef not more affordable than ground turkey? I thought ground turkey was more premium.
2: Usually $5 to $7 a pound, depending on which one you're getting. You can definitely get it cheaper.
6: Ground beef is
0: that right?
6: More than turkey, I believe.
2: Yeah. Typically, yes.
1: Yeah. Okay, so people are just not, you know, looking for deals.
2: I thought people are looking for deals all the time. They're not opening their eyes, but they'd rather complain than solve their problem. Because 90% of America lives within 10 miles of a Walmart. So even if you are, quote, in a food desert, which you're not, you can get on a bus once every week or two, grab you a insulated bag, throw something, whatever, you can get
6: 35 pounds worth of food.
2: Right. Bring it home and eat like a king.
0: I say Walmart's the king retailer of middle of nowhere.
1: Even
0: middle of nowhere, there's a Walmart.
1: What about if you think you're too good for Walmart?
2: That's your problem. That's where Aldi comes in, or the other places that are just about the same price.
6: Grocery outlet.
8: I think that there might be other things getting wrapped up in the term groceries. Because you go to Walmart, you're not just getting food. You're getting paper towels, toilet paper, laundry detergent, all that stuff that I think people are wrapping up in the term groceries.
2: That could be part of it, but all of those things again, every staple out there is not expensive. You're wasting your money if you're buying anything other than what I'm talking about.
0: Yeah, and your big argument, because you've said this a number of times over the years about like, I can't afford to eat healthy.
2: Right.
0: And people have said that before. And so this is your answer.
2: You're just lazy. This is a classic. This one went viral.
0: I know I should work out. I know I should eat healthy. I just, it's not fun. It's not enjoyable. I don't like it.
2: I'll give you the credit. Woody doesn't come on the air and say, it's just so hard to work out. It's impossible. I can't manage it.
0: You know what you're supposed to. You choose, for whatever reason, not to.
2: Right.
0: You've made the decision not to.
2: This lady right here,
0: with the food, that's Seabass's point here.
2: She, I think, did a lot more of the snacking. She posted this last year, and I think she has since nuked all her social accounts. See if you can guess why.
0: All right.
9: This is what $115 gets you. Let me show you. We were able to get some Ritz crackers, one thing of cereal, some ramen, more ramen, tuna, bag of potatoes, a few avocados, some snacks, desserts,
2: expensive.
9: Two bags of chips,
2: expensive.
9: Ice creams, pizza.
6: Oh my God.

0: some sausage biscuits.
1: Sausage.
0: One thing of Dr. Pepper.
2: Worthless.
0: All of this for $115.
2: Sausage biscuits, Dr. Pepper, ice creams.
3: Yeah.
4: Nowadays, we're not chips making it. Are like six
2: we're not
4: bucks.
2: Making it.
5: Yes, yeah. They're so expensive.
2: Yeah, you're not making it to 50.
1: Get it.
2: And by the way, if you want sodies, you can get the damn Sam's Club version if you right, want yeah. it. It's for $1.
3: Yeah. What is it, Mountain Thunder or
2: Mountain
3: something?
2: Thunder, yeah. Dr. Dorco or whatever the hell.
3: Yeah.
2: Sam's
3: yeah.
2: Club.
4: And the bagged cereals, about a quarter yes. of the cost.
2: Bagged cereal.
3: Yes.
2: This big ass thing, 24 ounces of shredded wheat was like less than $3.
3: Yeah, but that's ass, dude. I ain't seen that.
2: But you can, but you can get honey in a Cheerio store brand. Yeah, okay. You can get any kind
4: right.
2: of store.
4: Rice, are you Loops?
2: Frosted Flakes, no yep. store brand.
6: Are you keeping these?
2: No, okay. It's all for everybody. In fact, I'm making you guys a breakfast scramble in the other.
1: Ooh.
2: Now, it includes frozen potatoes, a canned tomatoes, like puree, like a chili style tomatoes,
3: yeah.
2: and six eggs. Cost for like 4 pounds of food, less than $4.
3: Yeah. But I don't want to see
6: really,
3: that.
6: You really don't like these bags?
2: I know. They got frosting on
4: yeah,
2: them.
4: Yeah, I hate those too.
3: Gross.
6: They're good.
3: No, and they had there's more wheat than frost.
2: It does have wheat in the name, and that's one of his least favorite words.
4: Yeah. And the texture is like a Brillo pad.
6: Yeah, but here, do it this way. You got to do sugar side down, dude. Sugar side down on your tongue.
3: There's no sugar on this.
6: Yeah, there is.
4: On the other side.
6: Yeah.
2: What about
6: sugar honey? Side down?
3: Not good.
2: What about Honey Nut Cheerios, Menace?
6: Driven.
3: Sam.
4: Driven.
2: Well, Sam. If you want snacks, guess what? Woody just found him a snack that's you could have that for the whole week for a couple bucks.
3: Mm-hmm.
2: And it's 24 ounces. It's a huge box.
6: 21 biscuits is 210 calories.
2: Right.
3: Yeah.
6: I mean, 12 grams of sugar.
2: And by the way, like I said.
6: But good.
2: If you don't eat 5 pounds of food a day, which I don't remember the last time I did, since maybe when I was 16 years old, you're going to lose weight on this.
6: Yeah. This will make you poop so hard.
2: Yeah.
6: Right?
2: And if you're one of the 4% of people that don't need to lose weight, again, grab the white bread. Grab the can of Goober grape.
4: Oh, yeah. Now you're talking.
2: By the way, the Goober grape wasn't too expensive.
4: Are you serious?
2: That was like 3-something.
4: Oh, that's great. I got to go to Walmart.
2: I mean, the peanut butter's less, but.
6: You can't call it myth busting. What do you call this?
2: Oh, tall tale terminating.
6: Tall tale terminating with CBS.
3: Yeah.
2: And he's dumb like this. This is a dumb bitch here too. If we can find all this, she's in her car and she's performing. She's trying to get sympathy. She's trying to make herself cry. How she only had $20 in her account, so she spent it on this.
7: I want you all to look at me. This is exhaustion.
5: Oh.
7: All I could afford were two hash browns this morning at McDonald's.
2: Oh.
7: And I see a homeless man limping, and I gave it to him.
4: Liar.
3: Yeah.
2: So again, for that two hash, which
6: I mean, yeah.
2: hash browns, if you could afford to eat it, great. But don't bitch about it when you can go to the store and get 5 pounds of food for the same price.
3: Yeah, true. If I only had $20, I would make it work.
6: This is making me want to go get a whole box of these.
2: I got some milk, whole milk if you want, blood.
6: So whole milk, right wow.
3: Here. Yeah.
6: That's a treat.
2: Yeah.
6: But you have whole
4: yeah,
6: milk.
4: That's like a, because what is it, Christmas?
6: Dude, that's like just pouring melted ice cream on something. It's so thick and so creamy.
2: Oh,
6: I haven't
2: yeah.
6: had a whole milk. Like every once in a while, if you're at a restaurant, you're like, ooh, this is whole milk.
4: Ooh, I know.
6: Because you know my wife ain't buying that.
4: And then whole milk from a glass bottle.
6: Oh yeah. So good.
4: So nice.
6: Well, Chef Seabass, thank you very much for the education. Yeah.
2: And I've got fruit for you, Sammy. Bananas and apples.
5: Oh, great. I don't like bananas. Well, Woody can take the bananas. He loves those.
6: Oh, I love bananas.
2: Okay, there you go.
6: Yeah.
2: Again, less than $5
6: a
2: day.
6: There's a lot of healthy food I like. You wouldn't know it by looking at me.
2: Well, because he can afford that, and but he doesn't bitch about it. He's like, oh, I can only afford two hash browns and ice creams.
6: All right, more Woody Show's next. Hang on.
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2: All right. Do you want good news or bad news first?
3: Ooh,
4: I vote good.
3: Yeah, good first.
2: Okay. The good news first?
3: That's what Stopping the blow.
2: All right. Well, for the last 2 years, our friend here, Jeff Garcia, has been like an auxiliary player for the Woody Show. And he's been doing, you know, stuff for us, like sports and things, right?
3: Mm-hmm.
2: As of today, Jeff Garcia is the new executive producer for the Woody Show. And is now here full time.

0: So welcome, Jeff.
1: Welcome, Thank you, man.
2: Yeah. Excited to be here. I'm so thankful. Yeah. It's been a process.
0: It has been a process. Months and months and months. nothing else changes. Like, there's no other changes. Nobody has left the show. Nobody's leaving the show. Mm-hmm. There's just a kind of reallocation of resources, so to speak. And for the first time ever in my career of doing a show, I have what they would call like a traditional executive producer. Because to this point, I've done all of that job plus the host job, you know, and it's a lot. And so I just kind of got to the point where, you know, it's like, all right, well, I would like to have somebody, you know, handle all these other things that I've traditionally just done myself. And that was by my choice. It was created in a different way than most shows operate. But then somebody like, eventually like said, hey man, you know what? You should give this a chance and see how it works out. So that's what we're doing. Now, obviously, there are producers on the show, executive producers in different, you know, forms doing different things. Now, Seabass, he was an executive producer for the show, hated dealing with the sales department and having to deal with all that kind of, as you can imagine, like, he's not really cut out for the back and forth of the
3: sales department. Loved it.
4: I was in the trunk of my car getting a dog costume on to go tape a bit at Taco Bell.
0: Right.
4: And I'm getting 15 emails about this spot needs to run on the spot. The commercial needs to run on the blah, blah, blah, blah. I was like, what do you want me doing? Do you want me doing this or the other thing?
0: Right. Yeah, so now he's more of like a creative producer, and he's got a job that's carved out just for the stuff that he really likes to do. So he goes to New York and he talks to Nutjob Knicks fans, and he goes to do his carton arcs and things like that. So that's a position that has evolved. You know, Sammy, who's been the executive producer up until, you know, Jeff joining the show, she is still doing all of the other things that she's great, by the way, at dealing with all the stuff that Seabass hated, which is what, you know, made that a nice transition.
1: I cannot imagine Seabass doing the stuff that Sammy does. I can't wrap my head around, like being the liaison between the departments.
4: To be super transparent, Gina, he also needed a content producer, and this was kind of a backdoor to get me in.
1: That's good. But, I mean, I can't imagine you being, like, the liaison between, like,
4: well, it's responding
1: administration
4: to emails.
1: And sales.
4: It's just, hey, hey, Greg, did you record this thing for blah blah blah? This coffee company. He's like, yeah, I did, or no, I didn't.
0: Yeah, it's a lot of organizational stuff. It's kind of like
5: a lot of back and forth.
0: It's also managing the team of people who work on the show and like a lot of the kind of inner workings of things that happen, you know, on a day to day basis. So it's great to have you here, Jeff.
2: It's great to be here. So you're saying I can't wear a dog costume?
0: I mean, you can.
1: Yeah.
2: Okay.
0: I mean,
2: just clarifying.
0: You can.
6: Do you remember where we're at when we first called Jeff? The very professional location we were at.
0: Oh, we were at my Aunt Chrissy's house.
6: Yeah, on her porch.
0: Yeah. Because Menace knew Jeff before I did, and so we were talking about, well, who's going to do, you know, these sports updates and things like that. And he's like, oh, dude, you got to talk to Jeff. And what a great suggestion.
1: Yeah.
2: No, it's been awesome, man. You guys have the best fans, and you guys are all pros. It's like, it's really cool being in the room. It's amazing.
0: Yeah, it's great to have you. So that's the good news.
1: We're fans.
5: Yeah.
1: What's
5: the bad news?
0: Now the bad news.
7: Happy! Hey everyone, it's happy, happy story time.
6: Oh no.
7: With the Woody Show.
0: Yo, so we haven't done this for a very long time. Happy, happy story time. It's always tragic news that's just being delivered over very kind of happy-go-lucky music.
5: Right.
0: And this story is a story that everybody's talking about. The bungee jumping story.
1: Oh, God. Okay. Yeah. A horrible nightmare.
4: I mean,
0: so if you haven't heard too much about this, there was a bungee jumping video from Brazil that went viral. And it's this 21-year-old woman who was being carried, like, overhead by the staff of the bungee jumping operation toward the edge of this bridge for her bungee jump.
4: Which is how you do that sort of thing.
0: Yeah, right.
4: Yeah, that's normal.
0: Her very nervous fiancé was filming the whole thing. And they had her up there. She's, like, in her arms out, you know.
1: The tee. Like crowd surfing.
0: And ready to go, and over the edge she goes. And as she was falling, one of the workers shouts, "Guys, the rope!" But it was too late. They had never attached the bungee
6: it's brutal, man.
0: To her legs.
4: In fact, with one angle, you could see it just sitting there.
0: It's just sitting there.
6: And that bungee cord, like, looks so thin.

0: It doesn't even look like a regular bungee cord. It just looks like something you would just buy at Home Depot.
1: Well, you know when you go to a country that maybe has not so great safety regulations? Do something deadly.
2: Really screw around.
0: Greg can agree. And I've said this for years. I never want to go to Brazil. From everything that comes out of Brazil, like all the videos, the social media stuff, you got addicted, Greg, to all the murder videos out of Brazil.
3: Yeah, parts of it look gorgeous, but from people who I've spoken to that went to Carnival, they're like, never again. Like,
2: yeah, what, you don't like coffee and chocolate?
3: One eyewitness account was, that one street was a river of blood.
2: Oh!
1: Isn't it like constant pickpockets and little kids?
3: Endless pickpockets.
4: Yeah. So anyway, over she goes. Fiance is watching the whole thing. The guys are screaming, guys, the rope.
2: Oh.
4: So she, obviously, you don't survive that. Now, the staff freaked out and took off running.
2: Oh.
4: They scattered.
1: Again,
2: as
1: you do in Brazil.
0: Yeah.
4: And the cops tracked them down. And they've been arrested. And so they're doing a whole investigation. But, I mean, you got to believe.
0: Right?
4: Dude, it's all on video.
2: It's really.
4: And I'm not sure how the justice works there in Brazil. But
1: that's not how you know.
0: Well, somebody might get a machete.
4: Not
0: to the face.
4: Not good. Well, there you go, you guys.
5: Have a nice day.
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4: You're on.

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4: Sunshine this afternoon, mid-70s, northwest winds 5 to 10 miles per hour. Tonight, partly cloudy, 52. Tomorrow, mostly cloudy, 73. Tomorrow night, scattered showers, 51. Monday, mostly sunny, 76. Monday night, partly cloudy, 50. And for Tuesday, mostly sunny, 78.
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1: Let's see just how privileged Sammy is.
3: We'll find out once and for all.
1: You didn't have to pay for your own gas?
3: No.
4: Wow.
3: I wasn't allowed to
4: crazy.
3: Work.
4: Was not allowed.
1: Wow. Well, there's one of the questions.
4: Wow. It was illegal.
5: So would you have a gas card or just give you cash or?
3: Well, there was, I mean, we just kind of had my dad's debit card and just use that. And then,
5: oh my God.
3: Well, because we
6: checking things off the list.
3: We would have to pass it around because, you know, he paid for all of our gas and there's four kids.
4: She has to stop talking because you got to get to your list.
1: Wow, man. Yeah.
3: But like whoever had it had to run errands too. Yeah, yeah. If they had it, it'd be like, oh, who has the card? And if you had it, you had to go to like the grocery store and pick up whatever they needed.
1: But this was always part of the discussion when it came time to, you're going to start driving. It's like, oh, well, you're going to have a car payment, your insurance, and your gas. That was always part of like, all right, I'm going to have to get this paper route or like whatever you
6: babysit,
1: did. Yeah. Babysit or get some job at the record store or the grocery store. Mm-hmm.
4: Well, I remember I shared in the 90s when I had to get my own insurance because my parents were like, you're not going to be under our insurance at all. I was paying $600 a month for the insurance.
3: Damn.
4: It's insane.
3: In the 90s?
4: In the 90s. That's like
5: that sounds fake.
4: It was pretty much all my paycheck.
1: Okay. All right, Sammy, here we go.
3: Mm-hmm.
1: Where did you go on vacation as a kid?
3: We used to do a ski trip.
1: Okay.
3: Yeah.
1: Ski trip.
3: Mm-hmm.
1: Where?
3: Yeah. Vermont.
1: Vermont.
3: But I lived in Massachusetts.
1: Okay. Yeah. All right. Now, any other places? Like, did you, so it was always like, you had to go, you had to, like, travel somewhere for vacation? Not like staycation kind of stuff, like where you just go, like, you know, like somewhere around town.
3: Like when we went to our beach house.
1: I need you to be completely. Yeah. Here's the thing: like, you have to be completely honest. Full disclosure on all this.
3: Yes.
1: You can't be hiding stuff from us.
3: Okay.
1: This
3: hold
1: is
3: on.
1: For this is for your benefit as well.
4: We did staycations at our beach house. Duh.
3: Stupid. Okay, the beach house was technically my grandma's that she shared with her sister.
1: Oh, so the family beach house.
3: It was a family beach house.
1: Did you guys have a crest? Did you have a family crest?
3: Yeah. No, but I mean, because it was an older house, and so we had to go to the laundromat to do laundry because they didn't have laundry.
1: At the beach house.
3: At the beach house. And there was no cable, so we had to go, we could only rent VHS tapes at the video store to watch TV.
4: The latest.
1: So at what age was your first airplane trip?
3: Probably 7 or 8 to Disney World.
1: Yeah.
4: Oh,
1: in Orlando. So that was the first time you were on a plane?
3: Yes.
1: Okay.
7: Back to the ski vacation. Did you own your own skis?
6: Do you rent skis?
3: Yes, we own
4: our own skis. Yeah,
6: duh. See that? Yeah. God, are you dumb?
1: Well, that's a good question, dude.
3: We went all
1: You're
3: the
1: right.
3: time.
1: Yeah. Well, every time I've gone skiing, we always just rent skis.
7: Which isn't cheap either.
1: Yeah, that was like part of like a thing that we also, like a, they would do these like trips. Or like the township would run these trips to like a Phillies game or to, you know, the like some little ski place just in into Pennsylvania.
4: To the very
1: not to Vail.
4: To the, to the very diverse Vermont.
1: Yeah. Yeah. So they pile everybody like, you know, they pile everybody on these like school buses.
5: Yeah.
1: It wasn't like
5: did you guys have a ski swap? Remember there was like a traveling like market, it would come to town and they would sell ski stuff.
3: No.
5: It was called a ski swap.
1: Okay. Yeah. All right. So you talk about these kids. How many siblings you have?
3: Yes.
1: Total of 4 kids.
3: Yes.
1: Did everybody have their own room?
3: Not until I was a freshman in high school.
1: Okay.
3: So mostly no, because my oldest sister was like a senior at that point too. By the time we got a,
6: did you share the room?
3: I shared a room consistently until I was 11, until we moved, and then they kind of let us switch off until we got to other house. So there was only a year or two until we moved that I didn't have to share a room.
7: Other house.
1: Do your parents still pay for any of your existing bills, like a cell phone?
3: No, they really don't. I promise.
1: Yeah.

0: Yes.
1: Your dad doesn't fill up the car when you come home?
0: No.
1: Okay.
2: Yeah.
1: Just did that.
2: Okay. So there's no like there's no existing stipend of any kind.
0: No.
2: For anything. Okay.
1: What's the last big bill your parents paid for you?
0: I don't know.
1: Divorce attorney? Mm-hmm.
0: No.
1: No. Okay.
2: Did your parents ever open a bill using your Social Security number?
3: You haven't really lived that. Yeah.
2: Sorry, Jeff.
4: Did your credit get ruined before you were in kindergarten?
5: Did you have a savings account? Then you looked at it the next day and it had no money in it.
0: No.
5: And you're like, how did that happen?
0: No.
5: Yeah. No.
0: But my dad, never mind.
2: We're one of. Wait, your dad what?
5: He made you one?
0: No, because when we were younger, like, you know, college age ish, like we were all of our accounts were connected, if you will. So we were signed up under our parents. They could see our accounts.
2: Mm-hmm.
0: Right.
2: Okay.
0: So,
2: a custodial account.
5: Yeah. Right.
2: Did you have to pay for any of your school, or do your siblings have to pay for any college, or have to get loans?
0: My brother did. My brother had to get loans because his school was more expensive.
1: Mm. She did go to community college, so that's...
0: I did go to community college, yeah.
5: Yeah, I want to ask, like, during that time when you weren't paying for gas and you were going around town, when you would go out to restaurants with your friends, was that out of your own money, or how did you pay for those meals?
0: It just depended. On what?
6: But you weren't allowed to work, so...
0: Right, well, one
5: so how did you have money to buy those meals?
2: Did you have an allowance?
0: In high school, my parents gave me money.
5: Oh, yeah.
2: Was it an allowance?
0: No.
2: It wasn't an allowance?
6: It was just as needed?
5: It was just a card as needed?
0: Kind of, yeah.
2: So you didn't get an allowance?
1: Lucky.
0: No.
2: So how did you know how much money you had to spend? You could just spend whatever you wanted?
0: Yeah, but I also wasn't like, I wasn't going shopping and stuff, but if I went to the movies, I'd be like, Dad, I'm going to the movies. He's like, that's fine. Take the card.
1: You're killing us.
2: Wow.
1: Second.
2: Damn.
1: What was the youngest that you used a credit card or debit card of any kind?
0: It wouldn't have been until I could drive.
1: Okay.
0: Because I needed it for gas. Yeah. That would have been the start.
2: Yeah. Uh-huh.
5: And I just want to remind you, Sammy, this is not a bad thing.
3: No.
4: They are so jealous.
0: No. Trust me, I'm not ashamed.
5: Yeah. No.
0: Do I look ashamed?
5: No.
2: It's so foreign. Most of it's so foreign.
5: Yeah.
2: You know? So you weren't given an allowance.
0: No.
2: But you didn't really, you didn't have a spending, how did the spending work? Like, if you wanted to buy something, like, you went to the mall with your friends,
0: mm-hmm.
2: and you saw, like, a really kit shirt.
0: Right.
5: Yeah.
2: Top.
0: Yeah.
5: Like, and you wanted it.
2: How would that work?
0: Yeah, I didn't do that too much, but if I I would call my dad and say, hey, I found this really cute top. I really want to get it. It's this much, and I'm going out tonight, and I don't really shop that much, and I really need it.
2: And you go, okay, daughter.
0: Okay.
1: When you would call
2: all right, white daughter.
1: When you would call him, how would you address him?
0: No, I just call him Dad.
1: Okay.
0: I'm not a daddy person.
4: Daddy.
5: No. I mean, at least she would call.
2: Okay.
5: You know, not
0: Yeah, I don't, her. Yeah, I didn't right. just run around and spending.
6: Of the four kids, where do you fall? Number
0: three.
6: Three?
0: Mm-hmm.
6: Okay. And did he treat everybody like that?
0: Yeah.
2: Were one of your parents home when you got home from school? Was there always like a parent home?
0: Not always. Mostly my mom.
2: Because she was out getting her nails done or something, or
1: it was a Woody wife sort of situation.
0: I mean, yeah, sometimes. but she worked for there was probably a 5 to 7 year period where she had a job.
2: Okay.
0: Once we were older.
1: Oh, gross.
2: Did you eat sushi before you were an adult?
0: Mm-hmm. When was the first time I had sushi? I was probably I think I was like 19.
2: All right, when it comes to eating, did you have you bring your lunch to school? Or did you get lunch at school? Did your parents give you the money to, like, buy lunch?
0: Well, it depended on if I wanted what they were serving at lunch that day. Or
2: but was it an option for you every day? Like, if you wanted to have, school lunch every day.
4: They would give you money for that?
2: Yeah.
5: Yeah.
0: Yeah, probably.
2: Yeah.
5: And when you had a school lunch ticket, was it a different color than everybody else's? Was it green and everybody else had red? And you're like, why?
2: That's right.
5: Yeah.
2: So when you brought your lunch, days that you brought your lunch?
0: Yeah. Yes.
2: Was it in, did you have like some kind of like fancy lunch box?
0: I had a lunch box. Yeah.
2: Brown
4: bag in it?
2: Yeah.
5: Well, hold on.
0: Until brown bags were cool.
5: Yeah.
0: Then it was
2: what kind of lunch box?
0: I remember having an Aladdin one.
2: Yeah.
0: I really liked that.
5: Yeah.
1: By the way, she still has a lunchbox today, except it's a fancy $75 Stanley cooler.
5: Yeah, but I bought that one.
0: Yeah, that was a Christmas present.
5: Yeah, hi. Yeah, but going real quick, though. Do you know what I'm even referencing when it comes to having a different color lunch ticket.
2: Yeah, yes. What does that mean?

0: That either half of it's getting paid for, like by the school or the state or whatever it is, or the whole thing is. We used to have, like, some people would have a card where part of it was cut, and that meant it was partially paid for, and other kids had, like, the free.
1: Okay. Okay. All right, cool.
2: All right, she knows that. All
3: right. And you were not friends with those people.
0: Yes, I was. One of my best friends. Whatever. My best friend had a
4: not allowed to sit at her table.
1: Yeah, you wouldn't be.
3: I mean, you're friends, but you wouldn't be seeing.
5: Well, we're talking to someone who saw a Mean Girls and was like, oh, the plastics are right.
1: Yeah.
5: I get it.
4: Did you have a TV in your room?
0: Yeah. Oh. Yeah, I got a TV for Christmas.
6: The laugh means it was a big TV.
7: Unheard of.
4: We were not allowed.
7: I knew one guy that had his own TV in his room, and it was like going to the White House. Like, where are we? This is insane. It's in your room.
0: What? Yeah. That was my big thing 1 year for Christmas, and it was, I was probably 8 or 9. What? And I got a 13-inch TV. And it was very exciting.
4: Yeah, but it had a VHS connected to it, Greg. Like Seabass had in his basement that had. Yeah. Remember you said the TV
2: like
4: that had
2: porn.
4: The DVD
7: combo thing,
4: VCR combo.
5: And to be fair, it was okay because she got really good grades her entire thing, you know, school career.
1: Yeah.
0: So it was I was a good kid, and I was at the time getting a grade.
5: You never wrote up. You didn't read a single book in high school.
0: That was high school. I got this when I was like 8, and I was still doing good in school.
1: Yeah, thank you.
4: Well, you're doing well in school.
7: It's doing goodly.
1: Yeah.
4: Greg, that's carried over like into my parenting. My kids are not allowed to have TVs in their room.
7: Oh, I thought they did for some reason.
5: Oh, it's a
0: they have phones and iPads though.
4: But they're not allowed when we go to bed at night during the school year. Mm-hmm. Like my wife takes the phones and stuff. Mm-hmm. Like nothing in their room.
1: Same.
5: Good.
4: Yeah. Yeah, not allowed to. All right, see. Talked about the allowance. Do you have a pool?
0: Once I was in high school, yes.
4: Above ground or?
0: It was in ground.
4: In ground.
1: In ground. Yeah. Yeah.
4: Did you ever have a birthday party at a place like where, you know, like Sky Zone or Chuck E. Cheese or?
0: Got like a.
4: Like when you had birthday parties with all, like for your friends when you were younger.
6: Uh-huh. Like were they anywhere outside your home?
4: Or did you just go to a park?
1: Yeah, like
0: I had one at a nature sanctuary because I was cool.
1: What? My parents rented out the whole place.
0: And I had one, I mean, like at the place that we did dance at, you know, one of those kind of birthday parties.
4: Yeah.
0: I had, there was one where we all went to the salon and got our hair and nails.
6: Oh, my God.
2: Hey,
1: jelly.
4: Right. Were your birthday cakes, are they homemade or they bought at the store? Like store-bought, like custom?
0: Store-bought.
4: Mm.
7: The same kid that had the TV in his room, he had a birthday party at Chuck E. Cheese. It was my first time going, and his dad gave each kid at the birthday party $5 to play video games. I thought I was Rockefeller.
4: $5.
6: What?
4: Jeff, what do you got there?
8: A great text. It says, "Sammy isn't that privileged. The rest of y'all are just busted."
1: Which is right. Yeah. Right.
4: Did your parents ever make you go to the store to buy them cigarettes?
0: No, my parents did not smoke. No. Mm.
2: I had a friend who did that.
1: Yeah.
4: Did you ever get a pair of shoes like Payless?
6: Hey, what?
1: What is that?
0: I'm sure I did.
6: BOGO.
1: I'm sure.
0: Yeah.
4: I'm sure. I think you would know.
1: Yeah.
5: What does the inside of a Salvation Army look like?
4: When you're not there to drop stuff off.
1: Yeah. Goodwill.
5: The inside. Where you get to buy things.
1: Not in the back where they have their little.
4: Yeah, not the intake area.
0: Yeah, I've been there to get like costume stuff.
6: Oh. What did your shoe carnival DJ sound like?
0: What?
6: You guys remember those? There was DJ inside the shoe carnival.
4: There was?
6: Yes, I wanted to be that so bad. You played music.
5: Did you know there's such a thing as a secondhand bakery?
6: What?
1: Yeah.
7: No. Oh, like the day old.
6: Yeah, yeah. Oh, I didn't know that.
1: Yeah, the hostess.
7: Yeah.
4: I love that place. The thrift stores. Yeah. Uh-huh.
7: They would sell the little pies.
5: Across the Salvation Army was the thrift store for bread.
4: Yeah.
1: Yeah.
5: You would go to both.
7: Yeah. 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
1: It was bomb, man. You get so much.
4: I mean, we are kind of new going into it, but I mean, yeah. I mean, yeah, it sounds pretty... Sounds pretty privileged.
6: Yeah.
0: Pretty normal.
6: Somebody said, I knew Sammy was white, but damn.
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2: So we gave Sammy a privilege quiz, asking her different questions based on her childhood, not her current life, but like when she was growing up. We've heard so many different things, like talking about getting gifts for Easter.
3: Yeah, yes.
2: And like, oh yeah, we would get blah, blah, blah, blah.
3: Like not chocolate, but gifts.
2: Yeah, right, yeah, yeah, yeah. Somebody on the text said, to me, the rich kids had braces.
3: Braces.
2: We used to call the day-old bread store, the hostess outlet, the used bread store.
4: Dude, that was an exciting day.
5: I miss that place.
4: Yeah. Bring it back.
2: We used to cross the bridge into Mexico to get cartons of cigarettes with my mom because they were cheaper and they would give you free matches.
3: Wow.
2: Sweet. Yeah, pretty cool. I used to give my mom cigarettes. She also would take my Tooth Fairy money to buy them sometimes.
3: Oh, no. That's horrible.
5: R.I.P.
2: Y'all sound so jealous. Good for Sammy's dad to be successful and generous enough to provide such a good life for his kids.
3: For real.
2: Absolutely.
3: True. Hell yeah.
2: Absolutely. It's just being... The thing is, it's an awareness. You know, like when something good happens, whether it happens all the time like Sammy's did, or like every once in a while something really cool would happen, just to be able to like be aware of it and acknowledge it.
6: Yeah.
2: Right.
6: That it wasn't just, you know, a thing that it happens for everybody.
2: This person
3: says, I'm aware of a great life.
2: She wasn't privileged, but her time period and

0: abilities were very different. Times changed. As someone Sammy's age in New York, I had similar upbringing, and we weren't rich. That's just the times.
1: No, that's not.
0: See, that's the thing.
1: There are kids today who don't get gas cards.
0: But this is the lack of maybe awareness. And, you know, God bless you. Not your fault necessarily, because, like, you just don't have an appreciation or realize.
2: You weren't exposed to it. That's all.
0: You know.
3: But other things in an Easter basket besides candy is a time period thing.
0: I don't think so. That's just that you either have money for that kind of stuff, you know, or you don't.
3: There's some
0: kids that don't have any choice. As soon as they're old enough to work, they're told they got to go work.
3: Yeah.
0: To kind of chip in. Somebody said, so Sammy, speaking of which, you weren't allowed to work as a teenager. What does that mean?
4: Yeah, that's right.
0: 650 is a question about that.
3: Right. So I was not allowed to work. We were told that school and essentially cheer for me was my work. And my dad would say, you have the rest of your life to work. Don't start now. But being in an activity in school and participating in school was not an option. I had to. I chose cheer, but I would have had to do soccer or be in band or do something
4: other than
3: just school. Yeah, because we weren't allowed to, like, just go to school and then do whatever we wanted with our time and go hang out with our friends and not have a job and not participate in anything, because that's when you start doing shady things.
0: So how did you learn the value of a dollar? Like, where did that come from? If you didn't have an allowance, you weren't expected to do, you know, whatever to earn money so that you have money to spend, to know that, oh, I had to do X, Y, and Z. I had to mow seven people's lawns to be able to afford this whatever CD
4: so
0: that
4: I'm
0: I wanted.
4: Value it.
5: Yeah, probably right. When you started working.
3: Right, exactly. I still worked once I was in college.
0: I know, but you didn't learn the value of a dollar until college?
3: I mean, I think I still did, because I still had to ask my dad for stuff. Oh. And that, but I know that sounds like silly,
0: government.
3: But at the same time, it's like, is it worth it to go ask him and do, like, it's not like I just ran around with a card and nobody questioned anything and yeah. I wasn't.
1: She learned the value of asking.
0: Okay. Well, so on a scale of 1 to 10, what did you give yourself?
3: I gave myself a 7.
0: A 7?
3: Yes. Okay. And I had initially put 8, but I changed it to a 7 because, you guys didn't let me explain, but I got a car in 2005, and that car was a 1991 car. So it was old. And I know you guys are like, oh,
0: it was old and free.
3: I know, but I had...
5: But it wasn't cool.
3: You don't understand. Most of my friends' cars were free for them and were not as old as mine.
0: Okay. Mm,
2: yep.
0: Well,
1: yeah, peer pressure.
4: You had the junker.
2: Yeah.
0: Yeah. All right. We got the average on the text as well, which we're going to give you here in a second.
3: Yeah.
0: Menace, what'd you give her on a scale of 1 to 10 on the privilege scale?
2: I also gave her a 7.
0: A 7. Okay.
2: Now, okay. I mean, she did have a pretty awesome life, but it wasn't like her privilege wasn't at a level where she was vacationing in Bora Bora. It was only at, you know, the family
0: beach house.
3: Right. That, by the way, was technically not ours.
2: And
3: it was my grandma's.
2: And her free car wasn't like a Mercedes or BMW or anything like that.
0: Mm-hmm.
2: So I can't put her at an 8 or 9 or 10
0: mm-hmm.
2: because it wasn't like this extremely lavish. It was a good life, but it wasn't an extremely lavish lifestyle.
0: I had the same sort of thought as you.
2: Yeah.
0: I didn't go as low as a 7. That's why I gave her a 9.6.
3: Oh, 9.6.
0: I couldn't quite give it a 10, but I gave her a 9.6 for those reasons.
1: Again, you got to think, what percentage of kids had what she had? It's probably less than 10%,
2: yeah.
1: Less than 5%.
0: Right. But, and also, this is as close to 69 as I can get.
4: Right.
0: 9.6.
2: But she wasn't, at a 9.6, I'm thinking like kids are taking private jets somewhere to go.
0: No, that's why. That would have been a 10. That would have been the 10.
1: How many? There's
2: that's almost a 10.
1: But that's 0.0001. We talk about the normal distribution. 0.0001% of kids have a private jet.
2: Right. You know I'm always bad at percentages.
0: Seabass, what'd you give her?
1: I would. Mine was 8.5.
0: 8.5.
1: And because again, when she said, "Oh, I have a crappy car," that she paid nothing for. Never
0: not was
1: she
0: the gas.
1: Was, yeah. Did she ever? Was she ever out in the driveway changing her own oil at the age of 15 like I was? No, of course not. And
3: my dad would have killed me because I would have got oil all over the driveway or in the street right outside the house.
1: Take it to your
0: on
1: friend's
0: the
1: house.
0: On the Paverstone driveway.
1: And by the way, the whole like, oh, school is your job. Well, again, she didn't read a book in high school, so her dad wasn't really following up on the whole go to school, you know, as like a hard as a job sort of thing.
3: I had 4.0 when I was a senior. Thank you.
1: Yeah, you went to a crappy school and you were not following. Again, this has to go with accountability. When you don't have to work for what you earn, for what you get, that accountability bridge is severed.
0: Greg.
4: I went with an 8.
0: Okay.
4: the one

0: thing I'm going to give her some slack on, and I agree with the texter, and you're not being intellectually honest if you disagree. The TV in the bedroom for you as a kid, to me, massive deal. Mm-hmm. Nowadays, there's TVs in bathrooms. There's TVs everywhere. They're, you know, very common. But the TV thing pushed me over the edge. Like, that's crazy. Everything that you did is very lucky and nice.
1: Okay. I agree.
2: I'm kind of on
1: the Menace track here. I think it was an incredibly privileged life for someone in the middle class, upper middle class. But like you said, she's not like spending every Christmas in London or whatever. So for that reason, I'm giving her a 7.5.
3: All right. Okay. 7.5. Jeff G.
4: I'd started out at an 8, Sammy. But when you said the two words beach house, it went up to a 9.
5: Wow.
4: It went up to a 9.
5: From but people listen. In the 7 categories, yeah. Do you think 25% of kids have it better than her? No, not at all.
1: No.
3: That's how math works.
5: Yeah. I mean, it's actually way less than that even. But yeah, it's
1: really?
3: All right, so Gina, looking on the text, Woody Show listeners, you guys had your say averaged out.
1: 2, and there's a point in it. 8.74.
3: 8.74.
5: Okay. Yeah. Sounds about right.
6: Yeah.
3: All right.
6: Totally accurate.
1: Yeah.
6: Yeah. I had a great life. I have a great life.
3: Yeah. 877-44-WOODY. 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
4: Sunshine this afternoon, mid-70s, northwest winds 5 to 10 miles per hour. Tonight, partly cloudy, 52. Tomorrow, mostly cloudy, 73. Tomorrow night, scattered showers, 51. Monday, mostly sunny, 76. Monday night, partly cloudy, 50. And for Tuesday, mostly sunny, 78.
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0: Scott sang it out. So you want to go see Eric Clapton from the guest list and maybe take home one of his signed guitars? He's giving fans a chance while supporting a great cause. I've got all the details you need to know in about 14 minutes. Hang tight.
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9: Sunshine this afternoon, mid-70s, northwest winds 5 to 10 miles per hour. Tonight, partly cloudy, 52. Tomorrow, mostly cloudy, 73. Tomorrow night, scattered showers, 51. Monday, mostly sunny, 76. Monday night, partly cloudy, 50. And for Tuesday, mostly sunny, 78.

Clapton himself. He's announced a new sweepstakes tied to this year's Crossroads Guitar Fest in Austin, Texas. One lucky winner will receive two premium tickets from Eric's personal guest list, round-trip airfare, hotel accommodations, a merchandise package, and even a Fender Stratocaster signed by Mr. Eric Clapton himself. The best part of this is every entry supports a great cause. 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The Crossroads Guitar Fest will take place September 26th and 27th and features an incredible lineup as always. A few people who will be there: Pete Townsend, Billy F. Gibbons, Joe Bonamassa, Gary Clark Jr., and possibly you. 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

Hey, hey, how you doing, gang? It is Ben Scott hanging out, saying if you're like me and you never made it out to the desert, to Las Vegas, to see Def Leppard in any of their residencies of late, well, the band, they're giving all of us a little taste of the action with a new video. I've got details on where you can see that in about 12 minutes right here.

Yeah. It is Ben Scott, and again, if you're like me, as I mentioned before, and you haven't made it out to Las Vegas to see any of Def Leppard's residencies of late, well, they're bringing a piece of the experience to us. The Rock and Roll Hall of Famers, they've released a new live performance for their latest single, Rejoice, which was filmed during their run at the Coliseum in Caesar's Palace. The video captures the band's dramatic entrance as they are introduced to the crowd and rise from beneath the stage before launching. It's a song. Rejoice was released back in January and marked Def Leppard's first new music since 2024's Just Like 73, which featured Rage Against the Machine guitarist Tom Morello. Now, you can watch this video over on YouTube on Def Leppard's page. It's pretty cool, too. Gives us a little taste of the action of what one of those residencies out in Las Vegas looks and feels like.

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As we here in America get ready to celebrate the 250th anniversary, a magazine has ranked the most American songs ever recorded. And the list, well, it

0: ever recorded. And the list, well, it may surprise you. We'll run down a few of those here in about 15 minutes. It is Ben Scott.
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9: Sunshine this afternoon, mid-70s, northwest winds 5 to 10 miles per hour. Tonight, partly cloudy, 52. Tomorrow, mostly cloudy, 73. Tomorrow night, scattered showers, 51. Monday, mostly sunny, 76. Monday night, partly cloudy, 50. And for Tuesday, mostly sunny, 78.
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Ben Scott hanging out with America's 250th anniversary on the horizon. Esquire magazine has released its list of the 25 most American songs of all time. The magazine said the list isn't about the greatest songs ever written. Instead, it's about songs that capture the American experience through everything from hard work and freedom to fun.

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It's absolutely free.

One of McDonald's most requested menu items is making a comeback. And for a lot of people, it's going to taste like childhood. I'll let you know what's returning here in less than 15 minutes. I am Ben Scott.

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1: and unapologetic.

Thank you for spending part of your day with us. I am Ben Scott, and if you've been missing one of McDonald's classic desserts, well, you are in luck. Starting June 23rd, so that is already next week, the fried apple pie is making its return to McDonald's menus as part of the company's celebration of America's 250th birthday. The dessert has a special history. It traces back to a family recipe from McDonald's owner-operator Lytton Cochran in Tennessee. His wife, Jo, helped perfect the recipe, and it eventually became one of the chain's signature desserts enjoyed by generations. To celebrate the return, McDonald's is also unveiling a 35-foot-tall apple pie monument along the historic Route 66 in Joliet, Illinois. The display will be up through the 4th of July and is expected to become a popular photo shop for travelers. So don't forget, if you loved the apple pies, the fried apple pies, I should say, over at McDonald's back in the day, they are back in store.

woke last night to the sound of thunder. How far off, I sat and wondered. Started humming a song from 1962. In a funny how the night moves, when you just don't seem to have as much to lose. Strange how the night moves.

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0: Hey, hey, how you doing? Ben Scott's hanging out. In less than 15 minutes, a new rock doc all about Greg Allman. We'll preview that, plus play you a bit of the trailer. Hang tight.
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5: Sunshine this afternoon, mid-70s, northwest winds 5 to 10 miles per hour. Tonight, partly cloudy, 52. Tomorrow, mostly cloudy, 73. Tomorrow night, scattered showers, 51. Monday, mostly sunny, 76. Monday night, partly cloudy, 50. And for Tuesday, mostly sunny, 78.
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0: It is Ben Scott said a new documentary celebrating the life and legacy of Greg Almond is set to hit theaters. And according to people behind it, fans are about to meet the man behind the music. Let's hear a little bit of the trailer for this upcoming rock doc.
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7: I met the Allman Brothers. I said, uh-oh, here comes some hippie.
0: Some hippies. Titled Greg Allman, The Music of My Soul, the film was built around a previously unseen interview recorded in 2014 when Allman knew he was battling serious health issues and was reflecting on his life and remarkable history. The doc explores everything from the rise of the Allman Brothers Band and the tragic loss of his brother, Dwayne Allman, to Greg's personal struggles with addiction, multiple marriages, and ultimately the redemption he found later in life. This looks awesome. I encourage you to go track down that trailer. You can find that on YouTube. Again, this upcoming rock doc called Greg Allman, The Music of My Soul. Cannot wait for this to finally be released on a streaming service.

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But two words that are never used, dull or boring.

We've got an update from Jon Bon Jovi after a major vocal cord surgery put his future in doubt. We'll let you know what Jon recently said here in less than 15 minutes. I am Ben Scott.

Ben Scott hanging out, so thank you for doing the same. And good news for Jon Bon Jovi. He says he's fully recovered and ready to return to the stage. Jon underwent vocal cord surgery back in 2022. And in a new interview with People Magazine, he says the recovery took much longer than he had anticipated, but it was important to get it right. He admits he was shocked to learn one of his vocal cords was actually atrophying, especially since he had always taken great care of his voice and never abused it. But after years of rehab and vocal training, he says he's finally back. The group, Bon Jovi, getting ready here to kick off their Forever Tour next month. So good news there out of the Bon Jovi camp. Jon Bon Jovi fully recovered following vocal cord surgery.

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0: Our Milwaukee Brewers got some tough news yesterday on Quinn Priester. We'll share that with you here in about 12 minutes. I am Ben Scott. Thank you for hanging out with us.
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It is Ben Scottson. As I mentioned a few minutes ago, tough news for the Milwaukee Brewers and starter Quinn Priester. He has announced that he'll undergo season-ending surgery to correct thoracic outlet syndrome, a condition that affects the nerves and blood vessels between the collarbone and first rib. The procedure is expected to sideline him for 8 to 10 months. That is something I had never heard of before. Priester says he and the Brewers exhausted every non-surgical option before deciding this was the best long-term solution. He hopes the operation will eliminate the issue for good and allow him to compete for a spot in next year's starting rotation. Now, the Brewers, they do have sort of a plethora of starting pitching down in the minor leagues as well. So this isn't, you know, a loss that hopefully the team can overcome. We haven't had Quinn all year long. We've been rolling right along here, so we will see. I will say, though, postseason baseball, hopefully the Brewers make it this year. Don't want to jinx anything. You can never have enough arms, so we'll see what happens. But the Brewers are in Hotlanta this weekend for a series with the Braves.

0: Stevie Nicks not so happy with one Keith Urban after he covered a tune she was the inspiration for. I've got details on this here in about 14 minutes. I am Ben Scott.
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3: Partly cloudy tonight, low 50s, northwest winds 5 miles per hour. Tomorrow, mostly cloudy, 73. Tomorrow night, scattered showers, 52. Monday, mostly sunny, 76. Monday night, partly cloudy, 51. Tuesday, mostly sunny, 77. Tuesday night, showers likely, 56. And for Wednesday, a chance of rain, 75.

It is Ben Scott's. Thank you for spending time with us. Keith Urban, country star, recently released a new yacht rock-inspired album featuring covers of classic hits, including Walter Egan's 1978 smash, Magnet and Steel. The song is a special connection to Stevie Nicks and Fleetwood Mac, who not only sang backing vocals on the recording, but also inspired the song itself. According to Urban, after he finished his yacht rock-inspired album, he sent it to Stevie's longtime guitarist and friend, who later texted Keith back with an unexpected message. Stevie was apparently very angry. She wasn't invited to sing on the new version. Urban says he thought the reaction was fantastic. Instead, he recruited country group Little Big Sound to join him on the track. While Stevie didn't make the album, another music legend did. Michael McDonald will appear on the We Go Back Yacht Rock album from Keith Urban. So interesting. Keith's take on yacht rock. And that just has become back. You know, with fans out there, the popularity of yacht rock, there's documentaries, there's specific channels on streaming services out there. How do you feel about yacht rock?

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8: Partly cloudy tonight, low 50s, northwest winds 5 miles per hour. Tomorrow, mostly cloudy, 73. Tomorrow night, scattered showers, 52. Monday, mostly sunny, 76. Monday night, partly cloudy, 51. Tuesday, mostly sunny, 77. Tuesday night, showers likely, 56. And for Wednesday, a chance of rain, 75.
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4: Partly cloudy tonight, low 50s, northwest winds 5 miles per hour. Tomorrow, mostly cloudy, 73. Tomorrow night, scattered showers, 52. Monday, mostly sunny, 76. Monday night, partly cloudy, 51. Tuesday, mostly sunny, 77. Tuesday night, showers likely, 56. And for Wednesday, a chance of rain, 75.
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